Back because you might recall that we launched this two-hour jam band show back in the early aughts, and after a couple years, put it on hiatus, and what a long, strange trip it has been since. And just like that, Jam Nation's back every week for 2 hours of jams galore, and we'll get things started with a live performance of a Trey song recorded for World Cafe in 2000 when he released Farmhouse.

0: That is Deodato here on Jam Nation with the theme from 2001 A Space Odyssey, a song that Phish have covered 280 times. The first time they ever covered that song was at The Man here in Philadelphia in 1993, and the last time they played it, last night in Indiana.
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0: XPN, I'm Bruce Warren, and this is Jam Nation. 2 hours of jams galore from some of our old friends and some new ones. We'll get to some jazz jams, some jam grass, and some classics. Right now, I want to play you something from the band Goose. When they were here in Philadelphia in September, they did a World Cafe. This is their version of Hunger Site.

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They say Delco's a lot, and they're right.

0: That live version of Hunger Sight from Goose comes from a Free at Noon performance. The band stopped in on the day of the release of Chain Your Dragon last year, last September. They also did the World Cafe. It's Jamnation. I'm Bruce Warren, and got some new things coming up for you right after this.
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0: XBN, I'm Bruce Warren. This is Jam Nation. If you're looking for the new music show, well, it hasn't gone away. It is moved to 10 o'clock right after Jam Nation. I'm going to play some new music right now from a band from Bloomington, Indiana, right after this new one from Spafford. Their latest album is called Catch Up in Double Time.

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0: XPN, Bruce Warren, it's time for our jazz jam, and I'm going to go back to the year 1998 for a record that the jazz legend guitarist John Scofield recorded with Medeski Martin Wood, the album called A Go-Go. This is the title song.

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0: recorded live at Citizens Bank Park here in Philadelphia on August 21st, 2021. 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
1: XPN, Bruce Warren, Jam Nation, till 10 o'clock this evening. Then Amber Miller is going to be here with the new music show. I want to introduce you to a new band from Nashville. They are jam adjacent to the jam band scene. They are called Slapdragon. The lead singer's name is Laura Behrens, and bassist Scott Mulvihill also performs in this band. From their new album, Mission Statement, this is Already One.

0: I am not afraid to play classics here on Jam Nation. 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
1: 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They say Delco's a lot, and they're right.
0: XPN, Bruce Warren, Jam Nation. Okay, you know, I just played Blues Traveler, but anyway, and the reason why I played it, I kind of forgot to tell you this. I know I'm not stoned. The reason why I played this was because it was back on this day in July 12th, 1992. Yes, 1992. Horde Fest took over Jones Beach with Fish, Spin Doctors, Widespread Panic, Aquarium Rescue Unit, and yes, Blues Traveler. And this is new from Billy Strings.

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0: That's the latest from the Fireside Collective, a song called Down in the Holler. They are definitely rising stars of the jamgrass scene out of Asheville. And before that, some new music from Billy Strings, forthcoming record called So Much for Goodbyes and Burn the Other End.
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2: It all comes down to this. You've heard our final five songwriters, and now we're ready to crown the grand prize winner of the WXPN 24-Hour Song Challenge, Philly Anthems Edition. Tune in this Tuesday, July 14th, in the 1 o'clock hour for the moment we've all been waiting for. 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
0: XPN, I'm Bruce Warren. Thank you so much for listening to the return of Jam Nation. Stick around because we've got lots of new music coming up next with Amber Miller for our new music show. Going to get full circle here. I opened the show with Trey, and I'm closing the show with some Fish. The first two songs they played when they got back out on the current tour that they are on from July 7th, 2027 in Madison, Wisconsin. It's Chalk Dust into Ghosts.

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0: Music inspired by the movie Girl Interrupted. Remember that one? It's called Girl Intentions from Freak Slug, starting the XPN new music show tonight. Freak Slug, she put on a very cool, very memorable set at Noncom earlier in the year and actually performed that one live. Nobody knew what it was at the time. It was unreleased, but it just came out in this last week. And she's announced her sophomore album and a tour. Let's start with the album called Amulet, out September 18th. And throw this date on the calendar for the live music experience, November 13th, Freak Slug, back in Philly on stage for a show at the Yuki Club. Hi, I'm Amber Miller. I'm your new music guide, host, pilot, Sherpa, all wrapped up into one for the next couple of hours. And every Monday night moving forward here at XPN, thanks to Mike Vasilikos for passing the torch over to me.
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I don't know about you, but I love seeing enthusiasm out of critics instead of just straight like snark. And critics are loving Squirrel Flower right now. I plucked just one example to share with you. Paste saying, quote, "The work that Ella Williams has done as Squirrel Flower cannot be understated. No one is touching her songwriting right now. No one is touching her songwriting right now. Not me," from Squirrel Flower on the XPN New Music Show. Yeah, needless to say, we should be getting ready for the new album, Say a Prayer to the Gods of Getting Going. That'll be out August 21st. And Squirrel Flower playing a room that we love in September, Wednesday, September 30th, show at Johnny Brenda's. I'm Amber Miller, your new host for the New Music Show on XPN at its new time, 10 to midnight, with a question. When you travel, what sort of souvenirs do you collect when you're in these new places? Are you like a t-shirt person or a coffee mug person? Maybe it's magnets for you. Played you Death Valley Fridge Magnet, the new single from Soak, an artist that I first saw live at Boot and Saddle. So, yeah, that means it was in the before times back in 2019. Soak, S-O-A-K, new single from Soak. And we heard more new music from Role Model, High Hopes 3000, Role Model playing The Man in September. 10, maybe 15 years ago now, the catchphrase "Tiger Blood" was widely associated with Charlie Sheen. And it just so happens right now there's a new song out from Houndmouth called "Tiger Blood." And there's also a new song out from the Mountain Goats. Charlie Sheen reaches out to the feds. Thought it would only be appropriate to play those for you back to back on the XPN New Music Show, starting with the Mountain Goats.

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The debut album from that Australian band Swamp Meat. Out this coming Friday, this coming New Music Friday. It's called Mount Zero. From it, Halfway on XPN, it's the New Music Show. Before that, Unwind from The Andes. The Andes, you know, like those chocolates, those mint chocolates with a little stripe of green in them. Or the mountain range. I guess it tells you a lot that my brain goes candy first, world's longest mountain range second. Did Tiger Blood from Hound Mouth. That phrase, Tiger Blood, maybe you remember, was pretty synonymous with Charlie Sheen back in the day. Tiger Blood after the Mountain Goat's new one called Charlie Sheen Reaches Out to the Feds. On to tonight's first impression from a London band called Mary in the Junkyard, who will illustrate what Beach House might have sounded like had they been from London instead of Baltimore, particularly in our second song, Crash Landing. That and this one, Blood, both from their debut album, Role Model Hermit. It's a first impression, Mary in the Junkyard, XPN New Music Show.

In a word, dreamy. An example of what Beach House might have sounded like if they were from London instead of Baltimore. Mary in the Junkyard, our first impression tonight on the XPN New Music Show. That one called Crash Landing, and before that, a song called Blood, both from their debut album, which just came out on Friday. Let's see, that album is called Roll Model Hermit, and I think also important to know they're coming through Philly. A show November 21st at Philomoka. This is brand new from Nation of Language, standalone single called The Conversation.

New Suki Waterhouse album called Loveland out as of this past Friday. Digging deeper into it with that one called Notting Hill. And heard The Conversation from Nation of Language, a new standalone single. Richard Devaney from the band says, The Conversation is a song that's been haunting me for a few years now. One of my personal faves I've written, yet it's never found a home on an album. I'm glad he was just like, here, it's out now. It doesn't really fit anywhere else. Like, standalone single, all the cool kids are doing it these days, right? Again, that one called The Conversation. I'm Amber Miller, hour two. Let's see, we're going to get dancey with Eric the Architect and Panda Bear. How about some kind of nasty, but like, good, nasty, nasty guitar shredding from Jack White and his new album, Frozen Charlotte, which also came out on Friday. A new rock and roll feud to talk about and a new Philly anthem to share. Something here from River Shook, who you may know as the voice of Sarah Shook in The Disarmers, or maybe a brand new name and voice to you. Either way, enjoy Country Angel from River Shook on XPN.

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0: As I was tracking through this new Jack White album, Frozen Charlotte, over the weekend, that's one of the songs that stood out to me. It's called Nobody Knows here on the XPN New Music Show, and partially because I could almost hear it done in a style of David Byrne. Like, it's a lot like some of the songs from his new album or his most recent album, though with a whole lot more guitar, because it's Jack White, obviously. XPN New Music Show heard Saturday Sun from Sharp Pins and New from River Shook, Country Angel. All right, we're going to do one more from the new Jack White album, and we're going to talk about a little bit of a rock and roll feud that has just surfaced.
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0: New rock and roll feud alert. So Jack White is feuding with Charlie Crockett. You should dig into the story fully for yourself, but Charlie allegedly dropped a band from his tour, the opening band called Twin Temple, due to, quote, satanic imagery or something along those lines. Again, you go and do your research. So Jack White says, hey, you guys can open for me instead. And so now this band that probably you had never heard of before, Twin Temple, is all over the headlines. So there's been some back and forth between Charlie Crockett and Jack White on social media. Again, do your homework on that. But I thought it would be fun to play it back to back tonight on the new music show. So we'll do the Hallelujah Trail from Charlie Crockett after Jack White, another one from Frozen Charlotte. This one, Neighbor's Blues, a highly relatable song, highly.

super sweet summer throwback kind of anthem from Eric the Architect to XPN New Music Show. That one, no doubt, I'm in love. And a collab between Panda Bear and Sonic Boom, A Question of When. And the two songs prior to that, repping a new rock and roll feud. No, the Gallagher brothers aren't at each other's throats yet again. No, Charlie Crockett and Jack White feuding a bit on social media. You can dig deeper if you'd like. The Hallelujah Trail from Charlie and Neighbors Blues from Jack White. Highly relatable song. Neighbor's hedges too tall. Okay, maybe I can't relate to the roosters on the roof line in that one, but thoroughly enjoyed it. Okay, I'm Amber Miller. This song is going to sound familiar because, well, it's a Wilco song that we know and love, but this is a new take and a new treatment on it. It's Trampled by Turtles covering it, featuring Jeff Tweedy. Love is everywhere. Beware.

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A brand new Philly anthem right there, certified. Put the stamp on it. Eric Bazilian on XPN with Better Times that just released today. So just over a week ago, we did our Philly 250 countdown, the Philliest of Philly songs of all time, right? And Eric was well represented with the Hooters in that countdown. But we're looking forward, we're looking ahead, and 12 established and emerging Philly musicians have written new original songs exploring the concepts of liberty, equality, justice, the pursuit of happiness, all so key. And that is the first to be rolled out. Christian McBride has done one, Eliza Hardy Jones. So more to come, and you can check out the release schedule and the the full plan, as it were, at xpn.org. You can check out Eric's song again on demand, plus a conversation with Bambera, a little behind the scenes, the background of the song. It's our new music show. Heard Angel So Bad before that from True Mountain Laurel. Angela Autumn doing Mountain Stream. Angela was last week's first impression on the show with Mike Vasilikos. And yeah, you probably recognize the song, but a new reimagined version, Trampled by Turtles, featuring Jeff Tweedy doing Wilco's Love Is Everywhere. This is a band that has had a huge hit in the past and has been away for a good long little time. Definitely some of their signature sound preserved in this one as they move into 2026 and beyond. It's the Temper Trap on the new music show with Runaways. XPN.

out of New York City, Computer Wife on the XPN New Music Show. That song called Nobody. And I love her her music origin story. Her very first song ever was about Egyptian history, and it was for a school project. Another early song was a jingle that she wrote for her family's Roomba robot, vacuum cleaning robot. It's clearly evolved since then. She's currently opening a handful of dates on the road with Feeble Little Horse, who we heard from just before. So that shoegazy sort of grungy goodness with a little undercurrent of math rock was their song Dior. Now, my first guess was they're so cool, they must be British, right? Wrong. They also reside in the Commonwealth. They're a Pittsburgh band called Feeble Little Horse. Their new album out now. Their tour not coming through Philly, and hopefully they will remedy that their next time around. That album's called Bit Not, by the way, and started the set with music from the just-released album from The Temper Trap, their first in 10 years, the album Sungazer, the song Runaways. So now you've got the lay of the land for how the new Monday nights are going to go on XPN. Jam Nation, The Return, 8 to 10 p.m. And then I'll be rolling on in and bringing you all the new jams with the new music show from 10 to midnight. Let's close the show tonight with something soulful from Kells, the name of this one, 6 Feet Under.

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1: I'm John DiLiberto, and you're hearing Echoes from PRX. Today, I've got a couple of musicians exploring a philosophical ambience. David Helpling, you know from his many solo works, collaborations with John Jenkins and Dark Sky Alliance. Scott Rich is less well-known. He's a pianist and electronic composer, but he also takes his music to the mystical side of their collaboration through the thought horizon.
2: 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If you get too tied to your thoughts, you'll have a limited experience in life. But if you can go through the thought horizon, then you're opening up all kinds of new experiences. You can exist beyond thoughts.
1: That's Scott Rich. He and David Helpling take us through the thought horizon on Echoes. From our July CD of the month, High Remembrance, this is Unwed Sailor.

You're hearing Echoes from PRX, and I'm John DiLiberto. You are ready to go through the thought horizon when I talk with David Helbling and Scott Risch about their ambient album, Through the Thought Horizon. We'll take a ride into philosophy, the Kabbalah, and the Primordial Tower. On our way there, I've got Shearwater and Michael Whalen. But let's start with a track from the score to the movie, Back Rooms. It's by Kane Parsons and Ido van Bremen. This is a reworking by In Stupendo of Old Home Not Yet Built.

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1: 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I'm going to be talking with David Helpling and Scott Rich as Echoes continues from PRX. 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

0: Greg Mendez makes music that feels good to listen to when you're alone, so it's no surprise that he works alone.
1: I'm pretty demanding, I think, and I prefer to be demanding of myself than other people. Like, I'm very particular.
0: Coming up, the Philly singer-songwriter plays songs from his latest album, Beautyland. It's Greg Mendez on the Next World Cafe.
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You're hearing echoes from PRXN. I'm John DiLiberto. The communion of David Helpling and Scott Rich is a meeting of two very different musicians and generations. Rich is in his early 70s, while Helpling is in his mid-50s. Rich has a doctorate in music composition from the University of Michigan, while Helpling has a doctorate in electronic music from the University of Ambience. They've gotten together for the first time on an album called Through the Thought Horizon.

0: Through the Thought Horizon is a recording that is all instrumental but has a lot of conceptual language surrounding it, beginning with the title.
1: Through the Thought Horizon, the word through meaning thoughts can be a limitation on where you experience. If you get too tied to your thoughts, you'll have a limited experience in life. But if you can go through the thought horizon, then you're opening up all kinds of new experiences. You can exist beyond thoughts.

That's Scott Rich, who spells his name like Steve Reich. I'm speaking with him and David Halpling over the Riverside app from their separate home studios in the San Diego area. Wearing an ivy cap over shaggy white hair, Rich peers through horn-rimmed glasses with pale hazel eyes that give him the air of a professor or perhaps a philosopher. That's an impression only reinforced when he begins to speak. Halpling is his visual opposite, with a shaved

0: neatly trimmed goatee and very stylish contemporary rectangular glasses. Peering out from a dimly lit background, he has a slightly Mephistophelian look, like a sorcerer stepping out of the shadows. Then he smiles and the effect disappears. Of the two musicians, Rich is the lesser known, even though he's released several albums under his own name. After earning his doctorate, he explored a variety of spiritual paths before ultimately returning to his native Judaism, unexpectedly guided there by a Swami in Hawaii.
1: So I met Swami once with, you know, him sitting in a chair and me sitting, you know, on the floor with crossed legs. And one of the things he said to me, which was really interesting, he said, "Look, you're Jewish, why don't you start with knowing something about that? Start, learn something about that." So he gave me a book, which was by Martin Buber, which was Legends of the Hasidim. The whole book was stories. And they were really inspiring to me. I really liked these stories. They were just warm-hearted, and yet they all were probing about what is the nature of the world. And one thing it did lead to is my interest in the Kabbalah, which is the mystical element of Judaism. And this is the tie with David. Listen to this. I don't know how this happened. I don't know why it happened. But first time I met David physically was in his studio. At that point, he lived in San Marcos. I went to his studio with a copy of the Sefer Yetzirah in my hand.
0: The Sefer Yetzirah is a book of Jewish mysticism, but it didn't seem to enter their conversations directly. David Helpling.
2: We spent as much time working on the music and talking about the music as we did talking about spirituality. We never talked about religion, Judaism, God.

0: Like most instrumental music, the titles come after the event rather than being an influence or reflection of the music's intent. But talking to Helpling and Rich, that distinction blurs.
1: No, they didn't influence the music at all. They all came after the fact. And the truth is, the relationship between each title and each track is very loose. But the relationship between all of the titles together, taken in aggregate and with music, is very close. In other words, the consciousness or the state of mind from which those titles came is central to the consciousness that created the music, the state of mind that created music, the state of understanding the world that created the music.
0: A lot of the titles are drawn from literature.
1: These titles actually were titles I lifted from other sources, primarily poetry. T.S. Eliot, Rilke, and also an author who's not a poet, Jorge Luis Borges.
0: For all their claims that the titles came after, Helpling and Rich do a good job of connecting them to songs like Fallen Skies, Remember Me.
1: The nucleus of that piece came from a place of great loss and sadness, actually.
2: A very dark place.
1: And I was trying to find some way out of it, or to make some sense of it, I guess. And the Fallen Skies, Remember Me, I didn't quote anything when creating that title. The Fallen Skies is obviously a situation where the whole sky has fallen, that feeling of this, like, everything is lost.
2: Destroyed.
1: Destroyed, yeah. But Remember Me is a last, like, desperate attempt that something of yourself can go on in some way. So if the only thing left is the sky, you're asking the sky, well, then you remember me, since no one's left here to remember me.
2: The very last thing we hear in that piece, after this beautiful long pause, is this wonderful, light, rolled major chord. That's the Remember Me part to me.

0: Scott Rich is a trained musician, but David Helpling is a sonic architect. Many of the tracks began with Scott Rich's compositions.
1: A lot of these ideas came to me from Scott, and they were beautiful and they had something to say, but they were densely layered with like 30 sounds. So out of these 30 layers, there was probably one or two things that were actually saying the thing that was really important. And then I was like, okay, how does this make me feel? What does it need? What is it asking for? He would have something he had composed and bring it to me and say, what do you think? And I'd say, I think there's a piece in here, but the sounds that he was using, to be honest, were not doing his melodies justice whatsoever. And the virtual instruments he was using sounded flat to me. But the music, the melodies were beautiful. The chord progressions, there's so much there. And I was like, I have to fix this.
0: Perhaps as an illustration, here's a track from Scott's solo album, Interbeing.

0: Ultimately, Scott Rich and David Helpling are looking for a spiritual home for their melodies. On the song Breath of a Flower, notes are unmoored in the upper atmosphere while the earth is unsettled below.
1: What you just said, John, is perfectly consistent with what I was speaking about, the hanging in the air. You know, a melody that doesn't have a home is looking for a home. It's beautiful, and it's coming from a particular place of expression, but it's looking for a home. Where does all this go? Where do I belong? And sometimes it just doesn't belong in a place, and sometimes it transforms itself into something that does belong in that world. And that, to me, is like the tension and resolution, or tension and non-resolution, like knowing and unknowing, knowing, that sort of thing. That's what I see or feel in it.

0: penultimate piece on this journey before you get to the closing title track is The Primordial Tower. I thought I might have missed that one in The Lord of the Rings, but this has a different source.
1: That's from a Rilke poem named Widening Circles. The Primordial Tower, the imagery in there is he's circling around the Primordial Tower.
2: In widening circles.
1: What does that mean, circling around? Well, he mentions the word God just before he says the Primordial Tower. But the idea of circling around is that not going into it, never going into it, just circling around it. And I think that's what, to me, spirituality is. You're circling around something you know you can't touch, you know you can't understand, but it's something you feel, gravitational pull toward.

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We'll have a link to David Helpling and Scott Rich's album, Through the Thought Horizon, that will be in the posting for today's show, as well as the playlist for today's show. And you can find all of that at echoes.org. That's echoes, E-C-H-O-E-S, .org. I've got Karine and Boards of Canada ahead, but let's start this set with a track by David Helpling and Scott Rich, The Primordial Tower.

0: Chords of Canada, You Retreat in Time and Space from their album Inferno, and that came out of Kareen with Mind Over Heart from Physics Universal Love Language Pull. That album was number 3 on the Best of Echoes 2026 so far list. You can see that up on our website at echoes.org. And I start out with David Helpling and Scott Rich from their album Through the Thought Horizon. That is also on the Best of Echoes 2026 so far. I'm John DiLiberto. Thank you so much for being with me. If you want to reach out to us, go to our website at echoes.org. You're hearing Echoes from PRX. A desert goddess arises in the next hour when we hear from Jamie Rose Hennigan. The now veteran electronic artist has a new missive inspired by New Mexico desert mysticism. It's ahead in the next hour on Echoes from PRX.
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0: I'm John DiLiberto, and you're hearing Echoes from PRX. More music by Unwed Sailor ahead, and I've got a track from Beth Wharton off her album, The Ground Above. It follows a path she's been on for a couple of years now with more freeform, almost ambient jazz backing tracks and vocals that are unfettered by set phrasing.
2: I'm invincible to grief. Violent as a blade of spring released, ecstatic as a mother's love.
0: New music by Beth Wharton. I also have a great track from 1984 that will take your head off from an artist associated with the California 80s new age scene. It's ahead this hour on Echoes. Here's a great project that put out a couple of albums, Fernwood. They're actually an offshoot from the great Southern California progressive rock group Jam Karet. Gail Ellett from that band put Fernwood together for a more acoustic world music sound. This is off the album Arcadia.

You're hearing Echoes from PRX, and I'm John DiLiberto. Coming up, I've got Beth Orton, but let's start with Forrest Fang from the album Radiance and the Receding Light. This is Invisible Spring.

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And it's like you have to get yourself on a real mental trip.

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And while you're there, be sure to check out the Echoes CD of the Month Club. 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Before Unwed Sailor, we heard Kenobi, Nothing Else Exists from the album Open Your Mind, and Beth Orton with The Ground Above, title track to her new album. And up at the top, Forest Fang.

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They say Delco's a lot, and they're right.

0: 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And remember his idol, Woody Guthrie, on his birthday. 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
1: You're hearing Echoes from PRX, and I'm John DiLiberto. I've got music by Uncle ahead, but first, here's Jamie Rose Hennigan from her album Desert Goddess. This is Spatial Shift.

What an incredible track. I just love those great Mellotron flutes, all these emulator samples that Richard Bermer originally created. And of course, lots of creepy voices and roller coaster screams. That is all from Richard Bermer's tune, The Serum, off his 1984 album, Mosaic. 42 years later, it still sounds incredible. That came out of Uncle, going back a few years to the album, The Road Part 2, Lost Highway. And we heard Touch Me, featuring vocals from Lila Moss and Jamie Rose Hennigan up at the top with Spatial Shift. Coming up, Liminal Drifter. If you think you missed something I played today on the show, you will find it in the playlist, and that is at echoes.org. Here's Andy Bell and Massal. Andy Bell was the guitarist with Ride, and Massal is a British synth and harp duo. They got together on a new album called Common Primitives.

0: Liminal Drifter with Sunday Raw from the album Cowboy Pilgrim, and Andy Bell and Masal before that, The Morning of the Trip. Thanks for taking the trip with me today on Echoes. 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I'm John DiLiberto. Jeff Town is the producer of Echoes. 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
0: On the next Echoes, the return of Beth Orton. 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
1: I'm pretty demanding, I think, and I prefer to be demanding of myself than other people. 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
0: Coming up, the Philly singer-songwriter plays songs from his latest album, Beautyland. 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

It all comes down to this. You've heard our final five songwriters, and now we're ready to crown the grand prize winner of the WXPN 24-Hour Song Challenge, Philly Anthems Edition. Tune in this Tuesday, July 14th in the 1 o'clock hour for the moment we've all been waiting for. 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

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And remember his idol, Woody Guthrie, on his birthday. 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

And good morning. Good morning and welcome to a new day. It's a Tuesday, the 14th of July. I'm Robert Drake. How are you this morning? Hope you had a good night last night. Comfortable weather, although it's going to heat up today. We're looking for afternoon highs this afternoon in the mid-90s as we start another heat wave. This won't be as grueling as the one we had over the 4th of July weekend. We only have tomorrow when temperatures will be about 100 degrees, but then we'll be in the 90s for the rest of the week, which is pretty normal for summer in Philadelphia. Last night, I took the opportunity to head over to Franklin Square over at 6 and Ray Street and got a chance to check out their Chinese Lantern Festival. They do it each year. It's a fundraising tool that they do to raise funds to keep that square alive every year. A lot of people have the wrong assumption that the Franklin Square is a city square and funded by the city. But in reality, it's a private square, which actually raises all its funds to contain itself and support itself and make it beautiful and the things that it offers. So they have their fundraising every year, and they do this thing where they close the square at night and open up this Chinese Lantern Festival. It's gorgeous, gorgeous to check out. If you haven't seen, it's a running through the rest of the month. They've had delays because of the weather and the rains and things like that. So I know they're wanting to get the word out, and I said, I'd be happy to mention it. So I recommend it. If you want to look for something to do one night when the sun goes down, it's a little cooler out, feel free to head over to Franklin Square and check out the Chinese Lantern Festival. So with that, I thought I'd make today's Wake Up Song from the Silk Degrees album by Boz Scaggs. It's Harbor Lights on XBN.

We're going to help you pregame the Bob Dylan Show at TD Pavilion at the Man with our Two for Tuesday sets at the top of every hour on the next XPN Morning Show. And remember his idol, Woody Guthrie, on his birthday. Join us for all the news, tunes, and good vibes you need to get another day started right from 6 to 10 a.m. on your radio via our free app or tell your smart speaker to play WXPN.

Allie says she's one in a million. Other people tend to agree. From her fishnet luck to her platform chucks, she's a fading Miss American dream.

That's New Sounds from Rolling Stones. The new album's out. Foreign Tongues is the name of the LP. In the Stars. New music from the Stones here at XPN. Grantley, Buffalo in there too. Some Counting Crows. I also played a track from the XPN 24-Hour Song Challenge this year. The song is called The Flying V's. Workman's song number one, recorded live here at XPN. That was the name of the track. Mike V is going to be announcing the winner of the 24-Hour Song Challenge. That's going to be announced today, so definitely keep your dial set right here at XPN for that. Jack White in there, too, some Jill Scott. We started off with Boz Scaggs and the Harbor Lights. On this hot Tuesday morning, it's going to be a high around 94 or so degrees this afternoon. The heat's kicking in. We've got a heat wave on the way. Temperatures in the 90s the next several days. It'll get to 100 in some spots just for tomorrow, but still, hot is hot is hot. I'll be hanging out here through the morning. Bob Barbera is off this week, so I'll be sitting with Kristen on the XPN Morning Show, so hopefully you can stay with us throughout the day. As I get to music now from Joe Walsh from his great album, So What? 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

It all comes down to this. You've heard our final five songwriters, and now we're ready to crown the grand prize winner of the WXPN 24-Hour Song Challenge, Philly Anthems Edition. Tune in this Tuesday, July 14th, in the 1 o'clock hour for the moment we've all been waiting for. 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

Read all about it in the Sunday papers. I recently grabbed a Sunday paper. I was really amazed at how tiny they are these days. I'm fortunately one of the people who probably is responsible for the tininess of a Sunday paper because I don't buy them as much as I used to. But definitely not the tree forest killing variety from back in the day, that's for sure. Joe Jackson with Sunday Papers here at XP, and also in that set of music, some Alabama Shakes, Courtney Barnett, and we started that off with Joe Walsh. Started with Joe, ended with Joe. I'm Robert Drake, not Joe. I'll be hanging out all morning long. Kristen Curtis is joining me in a couple minutes. Together, we will do our part to get you up and out on this Tuesday morning. It's going to be a nice hot day, though. Temperatures in the 90s, so dress accordingly and make sure you keep that water nearby. 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

0: chill start to the XPN Morning Show with Krungpin's Pon Pon, bringing us to 6:03, July 14th. I'm Kristen Curtis. Good morning, Robert Drake. How are you?
1: Good morning. How are you doing this morning?
0: Doing good, my friend.
1: Yeah, it's a nice morning out. Actually, I walked out thinking, I can't believe it's going to be almost 90-some degrees later on. It feels comfortable right now.
0: It's lovely. It really is.
1: If we can just keep this, I'd be fine with that. Can you make some calls?
0: Sure. I'll put off tomorrow's heat wave.
1: Please, please do.
0: That'd be my favorite. You owe me one.
1: Yeah, things are going well overall. The streets are finally cleared up. Still some trees down in the region. So definitely if you were dealing with some traffic delays yesterday, chances are you still are today because they're still having trouble removing everything. But most of the power is back on in the region. That's a good thing. And we're not looking for any rain until the weekend. So we have a couple of days of hot weather, but dry weather for the rest of the week.
0: All right. Well, there's a big show happening tonight. So I'm going to talk about that in a moment. And then Robert will check back in with you after this set of music and get that first update of the day. Good morning.
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0: Good thing there's no rain in the forecast, but even if there was, rain or shine, Bob Dylan will be live on stage at TD Pavilion at Highmark Man this evening. So to get you hyped, we're going to do our 2 for Tuesday sets, and we're going to begin with Tangled Up in Blue.

0: Sudan Archives with Confessions after Bridget Calls Me Baby doing Slumber Party on XPN, and a couple from Bob Dylan, who is providing our Two for Tuesday sets as we get you ready for a show at TD Pavilion at Highmark Man this evening. It's all over now, Baby Blue, and Tangled Up in Blue, bringing us to 6:22. I'm a poet, and I didn't even know it, and Robert Drake is here with your first update
1: you
0: of the day.
1: You knew it.
0: I did. Just trying to be humble, okay?
1: Oh, I see. Okay, I see how that works. Here's what's going on this morning. The U.S. has launched more strikes on Iran after President Trump said Washington is reinstating a blockade on Iran in the Strait of Hormuz. Trump separately suggested that the U.S. would be charging other ships for safe passage, upending hundreds of years of American policy supporting freedom of navigation across the globe. Iran responded with attacks targeting Bahrain, Jordan, and two tankers associated with the United Arab Emirates traveling through the strait. The Emirates threatened to retaliate against Iran, potentially drawing the nation home to Abu Dhabi and Dubai back into fighting with Tehran. The attacks come as Iran and the U.S. both vie for control of the strait. A federal judge yesterday says President Trump's lawsuit against the IRS over his leaked tax returns was filed for an improper purpose, and she referred one of his attorneys for a possible disciplinary action. The ruling from U.S. District Judge Kathleen Williams amounts to a stinging rebuke of the president's lawsuit, characterizing it as an exercise in self-dealing in which he sued an entity that he effectively has under his control. And South Carolina Governor Henry McMaster has named Darlene Graham Nordone as her late brother Lindsey Graham's temporary replacement in the U.S. Senate. Nordone will be serving the remaining months of his term, which ends in early January. A special election next month will determine the new Republican nominee for Graham's seat this fall. In sports, tonight is the All-Star Game down in South Philly at Citizens Bank Park. Batting first for the National League will be Kyle Schwarber, who came in second last night in the home run derby in an exciting finish. Kyle had clocked 11 home runs, but St. Louis Cardinals' Jordan Walker belted 12 in the bonus round to take that crown. Also today at 3 o'clock, it's the World Cup semifinal game between France and Spain. Sunny, hot today, highs in the mid-90s. The heat wave will continue until the weekend when the next round of thunderstorms will come in and break the heat. Currently, it is 63 degrees in Hackettstown, 66 in central PA, and 71 degrees here in Philly.
0: Now, admittedly, I did not watch the home run derby last night, but I saw two things on social media from folks who did. Number one, they were incredibly frustrated with Netflix and the technicalities and the
1: difficulties. Oh, you saw Dan Reed's post?
0: Yes, I did.
1: I think everybody I know saw Dan Reed's post. I'm sure we'll be talking about it all day today.
0: Sean was like, Dan's mad. He never posts.
1: Dan never posts. So you know when Dan's going off about something, he must be really upset.
0: He must be really mad. He's not the only person I saw mad about it, though. And number two, just the delight that we all had as the Philadelphia community to hear 43,000 of us booing anybody who was not a Philly.
1: It made the front page of the Inquirer. Today. The booing was insane, but it was a lot of fun. And all the players that were playing understood that what they were up against. Everybody was a villain in the stadium except for us.
0: And
1: that's how it goes. And it's, you know, Philly's known for booing, and that was fun. And Kyle did a great job, and Kyle had a great interview this morning or last night that aired this morning talking about how it was all for fun. He enjoyed it, and he was sad that he didn't win, but, you know, Jordan deserved getting it, and he just was excited by the experience. I thought that was cool. It was a fun experience for them.
0: Totally. And you're right. It is all in fun. I hope that folks from outside of Philly realize that it's not about you, it's about us.
1: No, and all, yeah, exactly. And what Dan said, for those of you who don't follow him on Instagram, well, you should, but if you don't, basically he was complaining that Netflix just had terrible shots and terrible images. They weren't keeping the cameras weren't in the right angles, the hosts were bad. I mean, it's just, and I read that all over the internet this morning. People were complaining about it. So, hey, you know, you get what you pay for sometimes.
0: Agreed.
1: That's all I say about that.
0: Let's keep we'll let the musician speak for us. We'll keep the Philly pride going with this next set, beginning with Langhorne Slim. 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

Chance to Bleed from Kurt Vile, who is performing as part of the Make the World Better Festival, put on by Connor Barwin over at the Dell Music Center next weekend. But you know who is performing in Philly tonight? Two out of the four people you heard covering Lady Marmalade before that. Yes, Lil' Kim and Maya opening for Pussycat Dolls at Freedom Mortgage Pavilion this evening. It's a hometown show for Pink, so maybe she'll pop on stage. Just saying, it's a rare opportunity to have so many of them performing that song again. That probably hasn't been done since it was on MTV 25 years ago. And Christina Aguilera owes us for her 4th of July performance that was canceled.

0: old. I'm just saying, a girl can dream.
1: If you want to make an impactful gift to ensure that your home for music discovery survives and thrives, consider a planned gift to WXPN. 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
0: Good morning. It's 6:39. You've got a World Cafe session with Caroline Rose to look forward to. Popped in to record one of those while they were in town for a show at the Yuki Club last week or so. I lose track of time a lot these days ever since COVID. This is Yip Yip Yow, the new one from Caroline Rose on XPN.

0: Gautier, Somebody That I Used to Know. Duran Duran before that with New Moon on Monday, and Yip Yip Yow from Caroline Rose. We're now 10 minutes away from 7 o'clock and already time to check back in with you, Robert.
1: Yeah, I'm going to tell you about a story that's happening overseas, but the U.S. Authorities are paying close attention to it. The European Union will be opposing a minimum age for young internet users to access social media without parental supervision. The European Union is advancing legislation to implement phased social media restrictions on ages, with experts recently recommending that children under 13 only access platforms under strict supervision by parents or teachers. The EU is pushing for gradual access tiers, moving away from blanket bans in favor of removing addictive features like autoplay and infinite scrolling. European Commissioner President Ursula von der Leyen recently received an expert report outlining these measures. While many existing platforms already set the minimum age to 13, the EU is seeking to strictly enforce this and mandate age-appropriate restrictions for older teenagers, such as limits on infinite scrolling and targeted ads. The European Commission is also working on age verification technologies that will allow users to prove that they meet age requirements without revealing their actual identity. Former legislative proposals are expected to be unveiled within the next few weeks. Commission President von der Leyen said this won't be foolproof and change takes time. She added that people will eventually change their behavior as they did when seatbelts were introduced for road safety. Von der Leyen said the bloc would consider age restrictions for other online services too and would start work on determining which platforms are harmful to minors. She added, childhood won't wait, and once it's gone, we can never give it back. The panel also recommended that children are not exposed to screens below the age of 3 and then gradually introduced to social media and other technology until 13 under supervision. Sunny, hot today, highs in the mid-90s. The heat wave continues through the week, and by the weekend we got some storms moving in, and that'll break the heat. Right now, 64 degrees in central Pennsylvania, 72 here in Philly.
0: I was just talking about how I lose track of time ever since COVID, but I feel like social media is another thing that has really changed since
1: COVID. Yeah, a lot
0: COVID.
1: Of people in various positions of power are paying attention how the EU handles this, because I think America might take some other steps, just because it's a generation of people who are so absorbed in social media that they're not paying attention to what else is happening in life and in the world and things like that. So they're trying to find ways to control it early on.
0: Right. And then there's dead internet theory, where it's mostly full of bots that you're interacting with on social media. And there's like manipulation tactics, and it warps little minds. And I say this as someone who probably got addicted to the internet when I was 13, before social media existed, when I was just hanging out on message boards and in chat
1: rooms. I'll tell you, some of the best staycation moments have been when I put my phone on charge and put it over on the shelf and forgot about it for a day and just did other things. And I really look back and think, wow, that was a vacation. So there's something to be said about stepping away from the internet every so often.
0: If you're looking for a new goal.
1: Just stay with us.
0: Yeah. We'll keep you company.
1: Yeah, we will.
0: We're real. We're not bots.
1: Not at all.
0: How about Lost Boys? This is the new one from Phoebe Bridgers on XPN.

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0: That is Modern Girl from Bleachers, whose Jack Antonoff had a hand in producing the album you heard a track from right before Social Distortion's Bad Luck. Yes, talking about Lost Boys from Phoebe Bridgers, a track that she co-wrote with her boyfriend. I believe she and Bo Burnham are still together. And Philly's Alex G. I cannot wait to hear the rest of Lost Weekend when we get it in August.
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0: Let's stay a little more focused on the moment, talking about the Phoebe Bridgers record, which comes out exactly a month from today on August 14th. Today is July 14th, and this evening, Bob Dylan is performing at TD Pavilion at Highmark Man, and we're getting you ready with our Two for Tuesday sets. This is probably his, 55th time around Philadelphia, maybe even more, but here's fourth time around from Blonde on Blonde, a record that just turned 60 a few weeks ago.

0: That is Black Lavender from Alison Russell's new album, In the Hour of Chaos, which was just released, featuring Brittany Spencer, who released her debut album, My Stupid Life, in January of 2024. And that summer found herself as part of the Outlaw Music Festival tour when Bob Dylan came backstage and said that he really liked her music, asked her for her phone number. She wrote it on a napkin, thought nothing would ever come of it. But now she's opening for him tonight at TD Pavilion at Highmark, Man. And so is Jimmy Vaughn, who you heard beforehand with the fabulous Thunderbirds, Wrap It Up. And a couple from Bobby D as well. I'll Be Your Baby Tonight. Yes, you will. And fourth time around on XPN with more Two for Tuesday sets featuring his music coming up just after 8 and 9 a.m. Right now it's 7:21. Good morning.
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0: I'm Kristen Curtis, and Robert Drake's filling in for Bob Bombero. What do we need to know?
2: Well, here's some news. 12 states have sued to block Paramount's takeover of Warner Brothers, Discovery, and CNN. They're kicking off a high-stakes antitrust battle that could impede the media mega merger. California Attorney General Rob Bonta said the antitrust lawsuit filed yesterday in Northern District of California is necessary because this merger would snuff out competition, drive up prices, diminish content quality, and produce fewer movies and shows each year. Last night, the states asked the court for a temporary restraining order and a preliminary injunction. If a judge agrees and imposes a restraining order, Paramount would be blocked from completing the deal for the time being, though the company would almost certainly appeal. Paramount said that it will fight the lawsuit vigorously. It called the suit wrong on both the facts and the law, claimed that states are misrepresenting competition in today's entertainment industry, and said the merger strengthens competition. Sad news here in Philadelphia. Bill Curry, the former Inquirer columnist who traded his byline for a bar stool and transformed a modest South Street tavern into the landmark Copa Banana, died early July 1st after a long illness. Curry arrived in Philadelphia back in 1971 from the Miami Herald, first as an art director on the Inquirer's Sunday magazine, and soon after as a nightlife writer for the paper. His passion for developing bohemian lifestyle scene here along South Street in the 70s inspired him to open up a store called Paper Moon, a specialty magazine and cigarette shop off South Street. He then left the Inquirer and focused on launching Copa Banana at 4th and South, which he ran for well over 40 years. He also launched Copa 2 in Center City, Copa out in West Philadelphia, Cafe Nola, and among other projects. Bill Curry was 85 years old. And finally, there's certainly no shortage of rewatch podcasts these days of beloved TV shows, and now it's Fred Armisen and Carrie Brownstein's turn to revisit Portlandia more than 8 years since its finale back in 2018 on IFC. With a pun benefiting its namesake, the new podcast will be called Portlandia AO Rewatch, which comes courtesy, I know, right? Which comes courtesy of Will Ferrell's Big Money Players, who are producing the new series along iHeartRadio. It'll launch July 16th. On all podcast platforms and YouTube. New episodes will drop weekly with the creators and stars revisiting their cult classic series, which ran for 77 episodes across 8 seasons. According to sources, the series is documenting the hipster fad of birds as decor, unique bicycles, and intense mustache care that defined the capital of Oregon for an entire generation. I love Portlandia.
0: Me too.
2: I cannot wait to sit down and watch them rewatch it.
0: Just hearing you say A-O and thinking of Carrie Brownstein screaming, A-O, River, just makes me laugh so hard. Also, all the musical references in that show are brilliant. I think my favorite episode of the entire series is the one where Amy Mann is their house cleaner because she needs a day job, and they try to like provoke her. They're like, don't you hate Tori Amos? And just trying to be like, there are women who are more successful than you, and just trying to like feed into that terrible 90s.
2: What's really funny about Portlandia is that it's such an inside show, but it really wasn't.
0: No.
2: But they all knew each other and they all connected with each other. None of the guests that were performing were, they all were friends with each other,
0: yeah.
2: Which I thought was made it really fun to watch. And the characters they played were just hysterical.
0: Oh my God.
2: So I can't wait to watch it. And I read before that Carrie, I'm not sure about Fred, but Carrie hasn't really watched a lot of the Portlandias since they came out. Like, she would just keep moving forward, so she didn't sit down and ever rewatch the shows. So this might be one of those moments where they're really rewatching for the first time in decades. So we'll see what happens. It's going to launch this week, so I can't wait to check out the podcast.
0: Yes, I might have to watch along, too. It's been a minute since I saw it. I'm also thinking about the Eddie Vedder tattoo and the episode where Carrie and Fred are in a couple where they reverse the genders, and they surprise each other with No Doubt in a hot air balloon. Like, what is that? It was so random, and it made my life.
2: I still always, when my husband John's going around trying to figure out what to wear, I'm like, just put a bird on it. Just put a bird on it. You'll be
0: He's
2: fine.
0: He's just a little guy. All right. That's enough Portlandia references for now. Here's Gone from Kells. New music on XPN.

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0: Good to be. That's Goose after Golden Age from TV on the Radio and Gone. New music from Kells from her EP, Dirty Blues Princess, which is out now. Good morning. It's 7:37 and today is the big day. Today at 1 p.m., we're going to tell you who won the WXPN 24-Hour Song Challenge, the Philly Anthems Edition. About a month ago, we received submissions from hundreds of talented songwriters across our listening area. And this afternoon, you're going to find out who wins that $5,000 grand prize, an opening slot at the Exponential Music Festival presented by Subaru, a complimentary membership to XPN, and much, much more. This is so exciting. 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
0: And in case you haven't heard yet, I realize I didn't talk about it as much as I normally do yesterday. The Friday morning mixtape theme is Help Wanted. Not talking about work, literally talking about help. What songs should we play? You can let us know with an email to requests@xpn.org. Thank you, Lisa, for sending one in this morning. You can also leave a comment on the Facebook post that I made yesterday morning. Thank you for your help with that. Pun intended. And how about some Michigander right now? This is Freaking Out.

0: Oh, Barry going down. More bad miles of road on XPN. Dolly Parton before that with Jolene, and Michigander began the set with Freaking Out. Good morning. It's 7:48. We have the 90s returning. Not the music like yesterday, the temperature. After 8 days, it's going to be sunny and hot, getting up to about 95. Humidity will not be too intense. By the time the All-Star game happens, temps will be in the upper 80s. It's 73 in Philadelphia right now.
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0: Let's get you today's batch of music notes, which includes a note about Lily Allen that really confuses me, considering she was just at the Met. I was like, isn't she performing at Xfinity Mobile Arena? And I think Robert has another show in the area to tell us about, and a lot of other things. Why don't you take it away?
1: I got some news first in the legal end of music. StubHub and its founder, CEO, and chairman, Eric Baker, are facing a proposed class action that centers on the company's relationships with large-scale ticket resellers. The suit alleges that StubHub deceived buyers by marketing itself as a neutral marketplace for fans to buy and sell tickets, while its own CEO holds a financial stake in one of the professional sellers that supply the platform. According to the filing, Baker is a part owner and managing director of Andro Capital, which the suit describes as a professional ticket reseller that has sold tickets through StubHub since 2008. The company has maintained that its ties to Andro Capital are set out in its public SEC filings. Yesterday, we celebrated the 20th anniversary of the debut release by Lily Allen, and later in the day, we learned that Lily announced a West End Girl tour with a Philly date happening at TD Pavilion at Highmark Man on September 6th. The concert will see the singer-songwriter perform the record in full, according to online sources, saying that she'll perform the record in full with the songs in the order that they appear on the record. So I suppose I would think that's what she was doing elsewhere, but maybe
0: not. Here's what I think happened. So she performed at the Met, and then while she was on the first leg of that tour, she announced an arena tour for West End Girl, and it was supposed to be at Xfinity Mobile Arena, but I just looked into it a little bit more. I think that was a little overambitious.
1: So she moved
0: and
1: to
0: it's the same date, September 6th. It's a Sunday, and it just looks like it moved
1: a smaller
0: to
1: venue.
0: A more appropriately sized venue. Yeah, so two dates for Lily Allen. If you missed the Met, you've got one more opportunity, and it's at TD Pavilion at Highmark Man. Okay,
1: There we go.
0: It's clear
1: Thank
0: now.
1: You. Yeah. I was a little confused myself. I was just excited she was coming back. I was like, all right, that's cool. Also, something we missed this past weekend at Hollywood Bowl was the 3-day all-star tribute called Music from the Films of Wes Anderson.
0: Oh, I wish I could have been there.
1: Boy, where do you hear this? It celebrated both the perfect needle drops of Wes Anderson's put in all his films over the last 30 years. Bill Murray was the MC for every single night. He played the master of ceremonies. Of course, he's been in, I think, 10 of the films so far. Beck's band was the house band, along with the LA Philharmonic. They were on hand for selections that needed soundtrack songs and orchestration. Performing some soloists were vocalists were Beck, Jackson Brown, Karen O, Spoon's Britt Daniel, and actor Jeff Goldblum all were there, along with Mark Mothersbaugh. He was there for his score work, as well as the band Devo performed a few songs. Jim James was on stage for a couple of songs, Rufus Wainwright, Jenny Lewis, and Max Fisher himself, Jason Schwartzman, all performing songs. And then each night, the evening ended with everybody getting on stage and singing the Small Faces' Ooh La La from Rushmore. I think
0: Perfect.
1: That's such a great... Totally cool. In other news, a dispute from Levon Helm's Studios, the Woodstock studio and venue founded by the late band drummer, has led to the removal of Helm's daughter, singer-songwriter Amy Helm, from the management group. Levon Helm Studios is now being run by Brian Perillo, a musician and longtime shareholder in the space. Perillo has the support of Helm's widow, Sandra, Sandy Helm, but Amy has alleged that her stepmother was manipulated into backing Perillo, which Sandra has denied. Though news about the shakeup has only just emerged this past weekend, Amy was ousted and Perillo was put in charge after a shareholder vote back in May. Along with Amy's ouster, several core staff members at the barn resigned, including the general manager, operations manager, and studio manager. A quick TV footnote, Ariana Grande won't be making an appearance in American Horror Story Season 13. According to Deadline, this weekend, scheduling conflicts between filming and her Eternal Sunshine tour meant that the singer would be unable to shoot any of the scenes for the upcoming season. And finally, L7 bassist and founding member Jennifer Finch has been diagnosed with an aggressive form of brain cancer. While initial hopes pointed towards a successful treatment regimen, unforeseen complications required multiple surgeries, leaving her with significant physical limitations. Her friends, family, and bandmates have launched an official GoFundMe campaign yesterday to help cover the substantial costs associated with her ongoing recovery and care. We're definitely sending out love and rooting for Jennifer from L7.
0: Yeah, this is awful news. Sending lots of love and some good energy out via the airwaves in one of L7's songs. This is Andres on XPN.

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0: Right now it's 8:05. Good morning. In approximately 12 hours or so, Bob Dylan will be taking the stage at TD Pavilion at The Man. Good times indeed, getting you ready for them with our Two for Tuesday sets at the top of every hour. Here is Queen Jane, approximately.

torn. It looks like it's dying and it's hardly been born. Hey, Woody Guthrie, but I know that you know all the things that I'm a-saying and a many times more.

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I'm leaving tomorrow, but I could leave today.

0: to do is to say I've been hitting some hard traveling too.
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0: That is Born Under Punches from Remain in Light, as covered in full by Angélique Kidjo, who is turning 66 years old today. Happy birthday to her. Before that, a couple of tunes from Bob Dylan, including a tribute to his hero, Song to Woody, who was born on this date in 1912. We'll hear a bit of Mr. Guthrie's music later this hour when we talk about what happened on this day in music history. And then you'll hear another couple of songs from Bob Dylan just after 9 a.m. as we do our part to get you ready for his show tonight at TD Pavilion at the Man.
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0: It is 8:19. Good morning. Thanks for getting your day started with me. I'm Kristen Curtis, and filling in for Bob and Barrett today is Robert Drake. What's up?
2: Here's some news you can use. For the first time in two decades, more money will soon be flowing into the pockets of Pennsylvania's retired public school teachers, firefighters, police officers, and other state employees. Negotiated as part of this year's state budget, more than 80,000 retired public sector employees will receive monthly increases to their pension plans as part of a cost of living adjustment that advocates have sought for years. Passing a pension bump has long been an objective of state lawmakers in both parties, and after legislators and Governor Josh Shapiro approved the spending plan over the weekend, both Democratic and Republican leaders claimed credit for the pension boost, saying it was a product of their advocacy during negotiations. Thomas Jefferson University plans to open a regional campus of its Sidney Kimmel Medical College in Allentown, Pennsylvania, July of 29, with 45 students enrolled already in its first class. Located at One Center Square in Allentown, the campus will feature over 54,000 square feet of medical education space, including state-of-the-art classrooms, simulation facilities, and a fully equipped anatomy lab. Students will complete the exact same Jeff MD curriculum that's offered at Philadelphia's campus, utilizing Jefferson Health's Lehigh Valley Region hospitals and outpatient facilities for clinical training. In sports, tonight's the All-Star Game down in South Philly at Citizens Bank Park. Batting first for the National League will be Kyle Schwarber, who came in second last night during the Home Run Derby in an exciting finish. Kyle had clocked 11 home runs, but St. Louis Cardinals' Jordan Walker belted 12 in the bonus round to take the crown last night. Also today at 3 o'clock, it's the World Cup semifinal game between France and Spain. And finally, the answer, this longtime game show announcer turned 98 yesterday. The question? Who is Jeopardy's Johnny Gilbert? With Alex Trebek's death back at the age of 80 in 2020, Johnny Gilbert is one of the last remaining ties to Jeopardy's origins. Born John Gilbert III back in 1928, Gilbert worked in the Army Special Services, sang and danced in musicals, hosted a game show called Music Bingo, and even anchored his own regional talk show before getting a call to join the Jeopardy team in 1984 with Alex Trebek when that went into syndication. He has served in the post ever since, making him the longest continually working game show host in history, which he also holds that title in the Guinness Book of World Records. Happy birthday, Johnny Gilbert.
0: Love his voice so much and the warmth and energy. Yeah.
2: And it's really cool because he actually, I didn't realize this when I was reading his bio, he also does guest announcing for Wheel of Fortune. And he did it during the April Fool's episode. He would just come on and do that. And I think that's pretty cool that somebody actually thought, let's get Johnny Gilbert to announce Wheel of Fortune. It's all Merv Griffin, so.
0: Such a good sense of humor. Do you remember the episode last year where he was reading rap lyrics as clues? It was just...
2: It almost reminds me of there was some people, different ones actually, but on NPR who would do, there were news anchors for All Things Considered and such back in the day, and they would start to read all these like pop culture references. And it just is such a weird thing to hear somebody's voice. You assume them a certain title, and all of a sudden they start reading rap lyrics, and it's hysterical.
0: Just an example of how much of a delight he is. And what's funny, wasn't it just yesterday you were talking about Forever Stamps?
2: Yeah.
0: So the Forever Stamps that we have right now, I guess some people collect them. I'm using them are the ones in honor of Alex Trebek, where they have like this host I'm putting them on envelopes. I've sent them out to a few people recently. I hope they make people smile when they arrive. But that's so funny that you were just talking about Forever Stamps yesterday.
2: And now, see, it all connects.
0: It does. Synchronicity.
2: Tori Amos. Anyway, for those who have been with us all morning, you get that.
0: You know,
2: if not, you should have been with us all morning. That's all I'm saying.
0: Should have started listening at 5 a.m. when Robert signed on. Right now, it's 8:23. Julia Jacklin is who you're hearing right now. This is Get Away From Me. I Think I'll Love You Soon on XPN.

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0: Sam Fender and Olivia Dean with this song that just became the longest running British number one single in UK chart history. That is Rain Me In here on XPN. Special shout out to the folks who asked for that as part of our Friday morning mixtape last week when we were talking about the best albums of 2026. It's an updated version of a single that came from Sam's People Watching album, which was a 2025 record, which is why I didn't make that mixtape, but loved your voting for that. And for the things that you discovered elsewhere apart from XPN, I'm still making my way through that list, and I'll share some of that in the future. As far as this week's Friday morning mixtape goes, help wanted. That's the theme. We're actually looking for songs about help, not work. Help. Let us know with an email to requests@xpn.org or leave a comment on the Facebook post I made yesterday morning. By the way, you just heard Passion Pit, who will be in town soon. Take a Walk from them, and Belle and Sebastian with a song I think of every time I'm playing that new one from Julia Jacqueline. I couldn't wait anymore to pair them back to back. Get Me Away From Here, I'm Dying, and Get Away From Me, I Think I'll Love You Soon on XPN.
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1: 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Good morning. It's 8:39, by the way.

0: Stirring up some Philly pride with that set of music on XPN. Very recent artist to watch, Annabelle Dinda from the month of May with The Hand After the Love I Lost, which came in at number 30 on the Philly 250 that aired over the 4th of July weekend. Harold Melvin and the Blue Notes following that new single from Mountjoy. Is Joy Easy? Sure is when you're listening to XPN. Good morning. It's 8:53. Another little heat wave is upon us. We've got a high of 100 expected tomorrow. Supposed to get up to about 95 today. It is currently 77 and partly cloudy in Philadelphia.
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0: Here we go on a little trip down memory lane with Robert Drake.
6: It is a trip down memory lane. It's the 14th of July, and on this date in music history back in 1967, in another great concert mismatch of the rock age, The Who opened for Herman's Hermits on this date in 67 on their first U.S. tour. A decade later, in 1977, Elvis Costello and the Attractions made their live debut, supporting Wayne County in the electric chairs at the Penzance Winter Gardens in Cornwall, England. And on this date back in 1981, the Go-Go's released their debut album, Beauty and the Beat. The album went on to peak at number one in the U.S. charts and remained there for six consecutive weeks. The album sold in excess of 3 million copies and reached triple platinum, making it one of the most successful debut albums ever. On this date back in 1973, during a concert at the John Wayne Theater in Hollywood, California, Phil Everly smashed his guitar and stormed off stage, and Don Everly finished the set by himself and announced at the end that the Everly brothers had split up. And finally, on this date back in 1979, Donna Summer scored her third number one U.S. single with Bad Girls. The album of the same name also started a five-week run at number one. Celebrating birthdays today, well known for signing artists like Mariah Carey, Celine Dion, Gloria Estefan, Jennifer Lopez, and more. Producer Tommy Mottola is 78 years old today. Angelique Kidjo, 66. And Tanya Donnelly, singer for the Breeders, Throwing Muses, and Belly, is 60 years old.
0: Celebrated her birthday yesterday during 90s at 9. I do want to take a moment to remember Woody Guthrie, who was born on this date in 1912, with one from the incredible folk musician who inspired so many, including Bob Dylan, who's in town tonight with another couple songs from him on the way in about 10 minutes right now. Dusty Old Dust, So Long. It's been good to know ya.

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They sighed and cried, hugged and kissed. Instead of marriage, they talk like this, honey, so long. Been good.

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0: Love You for a Long Time. That's Maggie Rogers on XPN after a new one from the Rolling Stones, Rough and Twisted. And going back to the day Woody Guthrie was born. What did I just say? 1912? It's been a long time. Dusty Old Dust, so long. It's been good to know you. Thanks to him for inspiring so many, including Bob Dylan, who's in town tonight. More on that in just a moment.
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0: It's going to be a hot one today, expecting a high of 95. But if you're going to the All-Star game this evening, temperatures will be in the upper 80s for that. Or for the Bob Dylan show with Jimmy Vaughn and Brittany Spencer opening at TD Pavilion at Highmark Man tonight. Here's your final two for Tuesday set to get you ready. Here's Bob with Johnny Cash, Girl from the North Country on XPN.

0: You just got a 1-2 punch on XPN that will be coming to the Met on Saturday, August 1st. Barty Strange opening for Tori Amos. Ain't Nobody Making Me High after Gasoline Girls. He's been checking in from the road a little over a week into the tour together right now. He says that it's been an amazing experience. He even got his first fan letter, and he said it's so cool meeting fans who've loved Tori for so long. It's a special thing, inspiring to see somebody mean so much to so many people from so many corners of life, and he is very grateful to be along for the ride. I think it's a perfect pairing, two of Baltimore's best, and I am pumped to see them. And you may be pumped to see Bob Dylan tonight at TD Pavilion at Highmark. Man, that was our final two for Tuesday, set to get you ready. Positively 4th Street and Girl from the North Country on XPN.
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0: Here's a track from an album that we'll be deep diving into when it comes out on Friday. Off Oh Yeah, here's Steve Lacy with The Feeling.

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1: 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And it is finally time to announce the grand prize winner of WXPN's 24-Hour Song Challenge, the Philly Anthems edition. 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Here's somebody you're helping us uplift too, our July artist to watch, Alex Amon with Cabin by the Sea.

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0: Thank you so much for getting your day started with me and Robert Drake filling in for Bob Bambera again tomorrow on the XPN Morning Show. At 9 a.m., we'll dive into this weekend's concert calendar highlights. Lots of area artists like Owen Stewart, Lotus, and Japanese Breakfast opening for Death Cab for Cutie to Share. Plus, Richard Thompson will be here with Judy Collins, Earth, Wind, and Fire, Patty Griffin. We'll talk about it all then. For now, saying have a wonderful day, turning things over to Mike Vasilikos and leaving you with the latest from Portugal, the man playing our festival in September. Hope to see you there. This is Anne Goon on XPN.

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0: Midday show. Here we go. It was either that or Smash Mouth's All-Star. And if you are a fan of baseball, the Stars will be out tonight as Major League Baseball All-Star game is happening here in Philadelphia this evening. Mike Vasilikos, good morning. I did watch a little bit of the home run derby last night. I let my middle kid, my oldest son, stay up and watch a little bit. Then had to go through the bedtime routine. So I saw like a little bit of the first round and then a little bit of the ending there. And it was there were some cool moments, but I will say the best part of it was watching Philadelphia and Citizens Bank Park on display. The bank looked amazing last night, and I'm sure the same will be said for this evening. If you're going, if you're watching, or you're just whatever, I hope you enjoy it. And we'll have a lunch hour theme tomorrow about All-Stars and stuff like that. But today, we've got some fun stuff to get into. The big headline today is the time has arrived to unveil our grand prize winner in WXPN's 24-hour song challenge. We're going to do that today in the 1 o'clock hour, so make sure to stay close for that, okay? We do have our lunch hour coming up at noon Tuesdays. We do Lost in the Yachts, got some Death Cab for Cutie there in town. This week, Lily Allen just announced a Philly show, celebrated the 20th anniversary of her debut. We're going to get to something from that, the Dead Weather, and more. That's coming up at noon. And later this week, we're going to be joined by a singer-songwriter. Michaela Davis is our guest for Free at Noon, and I've got something from her fabulous new record to play for you in just a sec.
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0: Yeah, if you can make it out Friday for our Free at Noon, I think you'll be impressed. Michaela Davis from Rochester, New York, is a harpist, singer, songwriter, put out a record this year called Graceland Way. Have a listen to this. It's called Looking Through Rose-Colored Glasses from our Free at Noon guest this week, Michaela Davis. Good morning.

Thanks, BN. We're getting back with the Beatles right there. And Back in Love from Suki Waterhouse. Really good record came out on Friday. It was a busy new release day. Stones, Jack White, Suki Waterhouse. All new records out. Take some time to dive into that one. It was a good listen. And September 21st, Suki's going to be in Philly playing the Fillmore. War on Drugs back there as well. I Don't Live Here Anymore with that line about going to see Bob Dylan, which perhaps you're doing tonight, Dylan at the Man. Hope you caught that. And we began with one from our Free at Noon guest this Friday. The New York native Michaela Davis will be with us. And I hope you will be too. RSVP now at xpn.org. Click. Tell me more. I'm Mike Vasilikos. It is Tuesday. Going to be a warm one today. Plenty of sunshine. High near 93 degrees. 81 out there right now. There was a really good Philly record which came out on Friday as well. Last Tuesday evening on the local show, we hosted Matt from the Philly band Hurry. And the band put out their new record on Friday. Celebrated with a show at JB's. This is the title track to Zoned Out. It's Hurry on XPN.

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0: Fine, fine record from Kevin Morby, released earlier this year. Little Wide Open, 100,000 from Kevin here on the Midday Show. Dave Matthews Band revisiting their major label debut, Under the Table and Dreaming. They played that one Friday night at Freedom Mortgage Pavilion, Satellite from DMB. Heard Hayley Williams from her recent solo record in the Philly band Hurry, just put out their new record on Friday called Zoned Out, 40 Minutes of Power Pop Delight. We love those guys. That was the title track, New Hurry, on XPN.
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2: It's a very Philly kind of day here at XPN. We got the All-Star Game in town tonight. We've got Homegrown, our local show, later tonight at 8 o'clock. We've got Greg on World Cafe. And if you missed the beginning of the show, I mentioned that in the 1 o'clock hour, we are going to announce the grand prize winner in WXPN's 24-hour song challenge. And said artist will join us in studio to perform that song live. So keep close for that. It's coming up at 1 o'clock today. And this is the latest from Modest Mouse on XPN, Picking Dragons' Pockets. It's the midday and Modest Mouse.

XPN, that is the LA sister trio, the Womack sisters. They're putting out a self-titled record in just about a month, and Chauffeur, the name of that one. 2006, the Begin to Hope album from Regina Spektor, which was in heavy rotation for me back in the day. I love that album, and we're going to hear more sounds from the Aughts today at noon. We got Lost in the Aughts coming up for our lunch hour. And another band from that time, still making new music, and Eraser and Amazed is the new album from Modest Mouse. They'll be at the Fillmore August 19th, picking Dragon's Pockets on XPN. I'm Mike Vasilikos. Hope your Tuesday is doing all right. Hopefully you're staying cool. Eric Bazillion, we've got a new song from Eric Bazillion that is part of a project that XPN is behind called Philly Anthems. We're going to learn about that, hear Eric's new song coming up in the 11 o'clock hour. Got one from Kathleen Edwards. She's in town for a couple shows at the end of the week, and this is new from Cage the Elephant. First new music from them since they put out the Neon Pill album a couple of years ago. This is called Beaches in Tennessee. It's Cage the Elephant on XPN.

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0: TexPN, midday show into the 11 o'clock hour. We go with one of our good friends, longtime friends, Kathleen Edwards right there. Change the sheets. Kathleen will be kind of circling our area a little bit later this week out in Bethlehem at Music Fest Cafe and at the Scottish Rite in Collingswood on Friday. We've got info on both those shows at our concert calendar. And both those shows are with Patty Griffin. The two are out on tour together right now. Mitski before that and Cage the Elephant we heard there later. Is called Beaches in Tennessee on XPN.
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1: Mike Vasilikos here with you till 2 o'clock this afternoon, and grateful that you're listening. Thank you. Don't forget, later in the show, 1 o'clock hour, we are going to announce the grand prize winner in WXPN 24-Hour Song Challenge. Over 300 songwriters participated this year, and it all comes down to one. Find out who today at 1 o'clock. We've got Lost in the Aughts, our lunch hour ahead at noon, and this is new from the band Goose. I don't know if you caught Jam Nation last night. Our jam band show is back Monday nights at 8 on XPN, and I think it'll be home base for this band off Big Modern. This is Good Times, End Times, new from Goose at XPN.

0: Yeah, shake it a little bit. Low Cut Connie on the midday today off Living in the USA, their new record. That is Can't Be Wrong. Adam Wiener from Low Cut Connie joined us recently. We launched the 10th location in our region for WXPN Musicians on Call a month or so ago. And Adam came with us and performed for some patients at the healthcare facility and has kind of jumped on board and been somebody who's kind of amplified our message of music is healing through Musicians on Call. And don't forget, we also announced our biggest fundraiser of the year for the Musicians on Call program, which, yes, now is serving 10 area hospitals and healthcare facilities. October 18th, we're going to be back at University Penn Park over here in University City for our 5K run, Funky Miler Walk. 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Click Tell Me More. And when you're at the website, you can read a little bit about our Philly Anthems projects, which launched yesterday. We are commissioning Philly songwriters to write original songs. We're going to hear a little bit about the program and a brand new song that Eric Bazillion of the Hooters penned for us right after this.
1: 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Guests to Eastern State Penitentiary Historic Site, America's first penitentiary, can step inside the walls of a bold 19th century experiment in justice reform and engage with tours, exhibits, and more as they uncover history, deepen understanding of the justice system, and imagine a more just future. More information at easternstate.org. For America's 250th anniversary, WXPN asked a number of Philadelphia artists, what does independence mean today? The answers became Philly Anthems, 12 original songs from 5 established artists and 7 emerging musicians, each offering a different perspective on freedom, identity, and hope. Eric Bazillion of the Hooters was one of those commissioned.
2: So usually I start with a musical idea, but in this case it was a lyric phrase, something about better times. Yeah, better times, better times, better come soon. Kind of like early Dylan or Jesse Wells vibe. For us in this country, every 4 or 8 years, there's been a promise of a change, of a big fix that just hasn't come for a lot of folks. For me as a writer, that meant putting on someone else's shoes, so to speak, which is not something I've done a lot of. I'm at a point in my life where I just feel like I need to go down whatever roads are calling. I don't feel like I need to write about me anymore. I don't really think I'm that interesting. The songs that I've written that have had the most lasting impact have been the ones that are bigger than me in terms of their perspective. You know, going all the way back to the Hooters, All You Zombies, or What If God Was One of Us. And now, I guess, Better Times. Songs that are about my worldview as opposed to songs that are about me. I want to reach people. I want to meet them where they are and hope that maybe they'll be willing to meet other people where they are.
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They say Delco's a lot, and they're right.

0: XBN. The Boy Genius members have been busy lately. Remember last year, right? Julian Baker made that record with Torres, and Lucy Dacus has some new music out now called Planting Tomatoes, and we're expecting a new record from Phoebe Bridgers next month. There's Lucy on XPN, and a couple songs that Eric Bazillion wrote before that. Of course, penned that one for Joan Osborne's debut, Relish, One of Us, and the introductory tune to our new Philly Anthems project, which you can read about at xpn.org. Eric Bazillion penned that song for us called Better Times, and there will be more Philly songwriters, and they'll be doing their part to write songs for our Philly Anthems here at XPN. I'm Mike Vasilikos. Thank you for hanging out today. Appreciate it. It is going to be a warm one in Philadelphia. We're expecting a high of 93 degrees, 83 out there right now. Sunny skies, clear tonight, low of 76, and then an extreme heat warming in effect Wednesday, where temperatures could hit 100 degrees. Heat index could be 106, so be careful out there tomorrow. But sunny, hot in the is our forecast for tomorrow and Thursday as well. Got music from a couple Jersey guys to get to next.
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0: Yeah, today is the big day. A month ago, we received submissions from hundreds, over 300 songwriters in our listening area, and it is time to announce the grand prize winner of the XPN 24-Hour Song Challenge, Philly Anthems Edition. Tune in at 1 o'clock today. To find out who our grand prize winner is. Philly Anthems has been supported by the Pew Center for Arts and Heritage. All right. Yeah, a couple Jersey guys right now. Starting with Pete Yorn. His new record is out next week. It's called All the Beauty, the title track, right now at XPN.

0: XBN, we love that record. A couple of years ago, Lizzie Noh put out the album Half Seas, featured that one, Lagunita. Springsteen before that, title track to Darkness, and Pete Yorn, his title track to the new album, All the Beauty, which is coming out next week on XPN.
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0: 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I'm Mike Vasilikos. Thank you for listening. We've got our lunch hour, Lost in the Aughts edition, coming up at noon. Today we'll play some Death Cab for Cutie, who are in town this Friday. Lily Allen just announced a big show at The Man, and yesterday was the 20th anniversary of her debut record, All Right Still. We're going to play a couple tunes from that. Got some music from The Dead Weather and Imogen Heap, all in front of us at noon today. And this is new from U2. They've put out a couple EPs this year, and there is a forthcoming new record with entirely new material, and this is the first song we've heard from it. This is called Street of Dreams.

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0: New one from the Stones at XPN in the Stars. Foreign Tongues, the new record, is out now. And the Austin-based band Black Pumas from their first self-titled record, that was Colors, getting the noon hour started. I'm Mike Vasilikos, 8 minutes past 12, and today's edition of Lost in the Aughts is on deck.
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0: Okay, it is Tuesday, 12 o'clock, and time to turn those clocks back just a little bit to the early 2000s. Welcome to another edition of Lost in the Aughts, our Tuesday lunch hour set, where we play all music from that decade. And there are a couple big happenings. Yesterday was the anniversary of Lily Allen's first record coming out, the All Right Still album. And she just announced a show returning to Philly, coming back again this September. Playing the Matt Center this time around. So we're going to hear a couple from that, and I'll tell you more about the show and when tickets go on sale, all that kind of stuff. Today's the anniversary of the Dead Weathers Whorehound album, so we'll spin you something from that. And I thought, you know, one of the big shows in town this week, Death Cab for Cutie playing Friday night at the Men. Maybe we'd start with one from them. Let's go back to 2008. I'll play you the extended version, the full version of I Will Possess Your Heart. It's Death Cab for Cutie, beginning Lost in the Aughts today at XPN.

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Tickets are on sale now for Social Distortion at the Met September 8th, for Fantagram at the Queen September 12th, and for Dermot Kennedy at Skyline Stage at Highmark Man September 22nd. We've got a complete list of concerts and events at xpn.org, and you can register for a chance to win tickets to see Foo Fighters and Queens of the Stone Age with Mannequin Pussy at Lincoln Financial Field.

0: ESPN. It's Lost in the Aughts. Back in 2005, I'm not quite sure I knew what to call that. It's like electro, acapella electropop, maybe? That is the artist Imogen Heap, English singer and musician, was part of a band called Frou Frou, and then went on to make some solo records and gain some notoriety, yeah, in the summer of 05 for that album, Speak for Yourself, and that song, Hide and Seek, which got used in a bunch of television shows, like placements and stuff like that, and was a big hip-hop sample a few years after that. Hide and Seek from Imogen Heap on Lost in the Aughts today. Citizen Cope from the Clarence Greenwood recordings, 2004. Bullet and a Target and I Will Possess Your Heart. Death Cab for Cutie in town this Friday night at the Man, going back to 08 and Narrow Stairs.
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0: I'm Mike Vasilikos, yes, exploring some sounds of the aughts as we do on Tuesdays. July 14th, 2009, the first record from the Dead Weather came out. That was Jack White and Alison Mosshart of The Kills. We're going to hear something from them and from that record in this next set. But we're going to start with a couple from All Right Still, the first record from Lily Allen. Yeah, turned 20 yesterday. And yesterday, Lily announced a show coming back to Philly. Was here in April and is going to be back September 6th at the Man. Tickets going on sale 10 days from now, next Friday, July 24th at 10 a.m. Let's take it back. Listen to a couple from All Right Still. It's Lily Allen on Lost in the Oz.

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They say Delco's a lot, and they're right.

KXPN. It is Lost in the Arts, our lunch hour today. Allison Mossart, Jack Lawrence, Dean Fertitta, Jack Whites. They are the Dead Weather. They put out their first record, Whorehound, on this day. Back in 09, I Cut Like Buffalo. Played you the Hives just for fun, and a couple from Lily Allen's debut, which turned 20 yesterday. Wow. And Lily announced the show going to be at The Man September 6th. Tickets for that go on sale next Friday, the 24th. The Camden County Board of Commissioners supports XPN and presents the Sundown Music Series, returning to the Norcross McLaughlin Memorial Dell in Haddon Heights, New Jersey. Up next, Augustana on July 15th, followed by Young Gun Silver Fox, Sadie Gust, and There's More all summer long. 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This week, it's a performance from harpist and singer-songwriter Michaela Davis. Look at the rose-colored glasses. The Rochester, New York native Michaela Davis has an acclaimed new album out now entitled Graceland Way. She'll be headlining Johnny Brenda's this Friday night and takes the stage for Free at Noon earlier in the day.

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1: I'm Mike Vasilikos. Don't forget, next hour we reveal the grand prize winner in WXPN's 24-hour song challenge. Yeah, the day is here. The time has come, so stay close for that. We'll get to it coming up in the 1 o'clock hour today. Got a couple more on Lost in the Aughts to play for you. A little Colorado connection between these next two artists. Although Gregory Alan Isakov spent time growing up here in the Philly region, and he's going to be back August 21st playing with the Philly Pops at the Man. This one's called The Stable Song on Lost in the Aughts. It's Gregory Alan Isakov.

0: That is called The Clockwise Witness from the band Devotchka on Lost in the Aughts today. 08, a mad and faithful telling. Nice record from the Colorado band. And Gregory Alan Isakoff, based out in Colorado as well, though spent a lot of time and grew up here in the Philly region and is coming back to Philly. As perhaps you heard me mention, he's going to be at the Mann Center with the Philly Pops on August 21st. That was called Stable Song on today's edition of Lost in the Aughts.
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0: Mike Vasilico, speaking of shows at the Mann, Bob Dylan's there tonight. Heard a lot of Bob on the morning show today, and I've got another one from him coming up at 1 o'clock, and the time is here to announce our 24-hour song challenge. We are going to meet the grand prize-winning artist coming up in the 1 o'clock hour. Don't go anywhere. Keep listening. All right. Caroline Rose did a pop-up show in Philly last week. This is Caroline's latest called Yippee Yippee Ow.

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0: Hey, it's going to be a summer night with Mr. Dylan at the Mann Center this evening. From Love and Theft, Summer Days. Yes, Bob Dylan playing the Mann Center this evening. Selector before that, Too Much Pressure, and Yip Yip Yow, fun new one from Caroline Rose.
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2: 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Thank you for being the reason those moments exist.
0: Thank you indeed. And thanks for listening this afternoon. If you're going to the show tonight, it's going to be a warm one. Not as hot as it's going to be tomorrow. We're looking at an extreme heat warning in effect for Wednesday. High near 100 tomorrow, and it'll feel warmer than that. 93 our expected high for this afternoon. Plenty of sunshine in Philly. It's 88 out there right now. Mike Vasilikos. Support for XPN also comes from Staples. I've got a few songs here that I'm going to play, and then we're going to get into it. The reveal of our 24-hour song challenge. Grand prize winner over a month ago. We heard from 300-plus talented songwriters in our region who took part in the 24-hour song challenge this year. We had the finalists last week, which we announced, the five finalists, and it is down to one, and you will meet said artist coming up after this next run of tunes. So don't go anywhere. That is coming up, all right? Alabama Shakes, they've been kind of mounting a comeback, released a couple new tunes last year, and have announced their first new record in 11 years called I Must Be Dreamin'. Here's another new one from the Alabama Shakes called I Feel Hope Comin'.

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0: XPN, Freak It Out. Tis Michigander here on the Midday Show. The new record from Jason is coming at the end of the month, called Over Before You Know It. Heard Tracy Chapman before that, and Alabama Shakes just announced their new record, I Must Be Dreaming. I Feel Hope Coming on XPN. It is 20 minutes past 1 o'clock. The time has come. Rewind to June 6th at noon. We released the prompt for this year's 24-hour song challenge. The prompt was freedom. We heard from well over 300 area songwriters who all took a shot at writing a song under that prompt. And so many talented folks. I applaud everybody that took part. But we whittled it down, and as a couple listeners have written into me today, they're saying the final five were so amazing. How could you possibly get it down to one? It was a tough task. But the grand prize winner in WXPN's 24-hour song challenge, Philly Anthems edition, is here, and we will meet them next on XPN.
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0: XPN, I'm Mike Vasilikos, and the time has arrived to unveil and meet the winner of this year's 24-hour song challenge, Philly Anthems Edition. Now, let me say, over 300 artists participated this year. We boiled it down to four finalists and one grand prize winner who is in the studio right now. And I got to take a minute and just applaud everyone who participated. Not an easy thing to do. Thanks to the over 2,500 listeners who voted in our online poll, all the judges, all the XPN staff who made this possible, our partners at Milk Boy Recording Studio, Russo Music, and of course the Pew Center for Arts and Heritage, who have supported Philly Anthems. A reminder, our grand prize winner receives $5,000. They'll perform at the XPN Fest in September and Philly Music Fest this year. They're also going to be featured on the WXPN Philly Anthems album. And there's a lot more, too. But let's get to it. It is time to meet this year's grand prize winner. Wherever you're listening right now, wherever you are, please join me in congratulating the Flying V's. Yeah.
2: Thank you.
3: Thank you, Mike.
0: Hannah, thank you. Caitlin, Brecken, Shannon, they're in studio with us right now. Wrote, recorded, and submitted the song Workman Song Number 1, which we're going to hear live in the studio here in just a minute. But again, congratulations. And what I thought was so stunning about this song and this video, it's pretty much just your voices that captivated us. Take us back to June 6th. Noon, where are you as we reveal the prompt, and how did you get started writing this song?
4: Hannah and I were in the car.
3: Wait, we were in Brecken's living room.
4: Oh, no, we were.
3: When we got the prompt.
4: We left from Philadelphia to drive to Chambersburg, Pennsylvania. We had a gig near Gettysburg, and
3: we were on the way to, like, just rehearse and run our set,
4: right?
3: Basically.
4: And I had it in my mind that we were going to do it no matter what.
3: Yep.
4: And when we got to Brecken's house, that's when we got the prompt of freedom. And then
3: we were rehearsing, and then...
5: I mean, pretty much as soon as we got the prompt, you were writing stuff on your phone.
3: Yeah, I didn't even realize that, but, like, we were 30 minutes into our rehearsal, and she was like, okay, I got it.
5: Yeah.
3: And I was like, wait, what? She was like, I think I got it.
4: I know, but it's a magical alchemy with the Flying V's that no matter what small prompt you start with, they polish it into something special, you know?
3: Oh,
5: you
3: yeah,
5: wrote
3: I love you guys.
5: Love
3: so you. Oh, she's verklempt.
4: It means a lot.
3: Oh, you.
0: Is this kind of like the life of a musician where you're always in creative mode? Even if you participate in something like this, you have a gig that night, you have to rehearse, you're constantly creating?
5: I feel like in our scenario, especially because Caitlin and I live near Gettysburg, Jersey, Philly. So we're kind of in a long distance relationship. So the fact that we were even together was kismet. And it was like very, very special. In that instance, we do have to be very creative when we're together because we're usually rehearsing for a show.
3: Or playing a show.
5: Rehearsing and playing a show the same day. That's usually how it goes.
3: Or going out for oysters after the show.
5: And then, yes.
4: or learning new material.
5: Yeah.
3: But somehow it all came together, like at the rehearsal, and then we drove. Shannon and I drove separately, or Shannon and I drove together, and Brecken and Caitlin drove together to the gig. Mm-hmm. And Shannon and I were, I was like, I don't know, we were trying to crank out like a melody in the car ride in like the 30 minutes. And then when we got there, I was like, I think I got it. Yeah. We were like, I think I got it. And then we were all huddled together, like backstage while like the band was playing. And then we got a couple recordings and we're like, we'll hash it out after our gig. Yeah. So.
0: That's amazing.
3: Yeah.
0: You know, I mentioned over 300 artists took part in the Song Challenge this year. We're talking to our grand prize winner, the Flying V's, live here on XPN. And we heard lots of different interpretations of the prompt, which was freedom this year. What inspired you to take the route you did with Workman's Song number one?
4: I just think it's a timely topic, you know, with all the people out here just working so hard just for the bare minimum. And that's like kind of a Philadelphia thing for me. Like, it's such a working class city, and we're all working class kids. And I just think it's an important message right now, you know?
0: Yeah. Well, we're going to hear the song performed live here in just a minute. But to give folks a little bit of background, a little backstory on the Flying V's, how did the four of you come together?
2: I'll take this one.
5: Yeah.
2: So, I am a piano player. I'm not the singer. I sang a little bit on this one, but I love harmonies. It's one of my favorite things. So Brecken and I have been playing in bands for years together, and probably 15 years ago, I met Shannon in Philadelphia. So the three of us had worked together, and then a few years ago, I met Hannah at a bluegrass festival, Gray Fox Bluegrass Festival, and I found out that she kind of knew Shannon. So one day I was like, hey, do you all want to come to Chambersburg and spend the weekend together and see what happens? And everyone was like, sure. So I think the very first song we did together was pretty magical. And I think we knew we had something special.
0: And look at you now.
2: And look at us now.
0: Hannah, Caitlin, Brecken, Shannon, the Flying V's, congratulations. Our 2026 WXPN 24-Hour Song Challenge Philly Anthems Edition winner. You will see them at our festival in September. Thank you for being here. Congratulations. And here's their performance of Workman's Song number one.

0: WXPN. It is the midday show and recorded live here at WXPN. The Flying V's, a big, big congratulations to the Flying V's, our grand prize winner in WXPN's 24-hour song challenge, Philly Anthems Edition. That is their song, Workman's Song, number one. Congrats to all of our finalists and everybody who participated this year. It has been amazing to connect with so many talented songwriters in our community, and it's one of the beautiful things about the 24-hour song challenge. And yeah, you will see the Flying V's at our festival in September. Come on out and see them. They'll be at Philly Music Fest. And again, just heartfelt congratulations to the Flying V's. We'll play back that interview, and you'll hear that song again tonight during the local show. We've got 2 hours of homegrown music coming up at 8 right here on XPN.
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0: 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But we couldn't just tell them in an email or something like that. 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But congrats again to the Flying V's, our grand prize winner in XPN's 24-hour song challenge. All righty, back to it here on the Midday Show. Got one from our July artist to watch, Alex Amon, to play for you. But here's a longtime friend of XPN, Grace Potter. Her latest is Love Me Not. When I'm

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0: 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Our July artist to watch is Texas-rooted singer-songwriter Alex Amon.
1: Hop up the bend down, a cabin by the sea.
0: At the age of 18, Amon moved to Southern California to study filmmaking, but dropped out after just one semester to join a commune with ties to the 1960s counterculture and civil rights movement. Amon's first EP, The Zorthian Tapes, was recorded at the namesake Altadena Ranch, which has served as a home for artists since the 1940s.
1: Thinking all about my home.
0: Earlier this year, Amon and his acoustic band made a memorable appearance at our non-convention. His debut album, Son of Amon, is out now. Hear more from Alex Amon at our Artist to Watch page. 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

0: What a tune. No matter how many times you hear it, it makes no difference. The band on XPN. And getting to know Alex Amon, the California-based songwriter. He's our artist to watch this July from Son of Amon, his new record. That was a song called California Blues.
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0: Alrighty, Mike Vasilikos, don't stray too far from your radio. We've got World Cafe at 2 o'clock. Greg Mendez, the Philly songwriter, on the show this afternoon. Dan Reed will be with you for the afternoon show after that. I'm back for Homegrown Tonight, our local show, where if you missed our conversation with our grand prize winner in XPN's 24-hour song challenge, the Flying V's, will play back our conversation and their grand prize-winning tune. You'll hear that again tonight during Homegrown, 8 to 10 on XPN. Enjoy the Tuesday afternoon. I'll talk to you tonight. And since we're kind of in a Philly state of mind right now, here's some more Philly music, some Homegrown music from Brittany Ann Tranbaum. New record coming next month. Release show at Johnny Brenda's on August 27th. Have a listen to this one called Lucky Broke Girl. It's XPN.

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1: Okay, let's get it out of the way. Greg Mendez's voice bears some cosmic resemblance to the late Elliott Smith, and his songs can tug at your heartstrings in ways that are tough to imagine, just like Smith did. And I think this is a great jumping-off point for the Philadelphia singer-songwriter who joins me today.
2: I wanna feel pretty and lay in bed.
1: That's I Wanna Feel Pretty from Mendez's latest album, Beauty Land. As usual for Greg, he played all the instruments and recorded it solo from his home in West Philly. We'll talk about why he prefers working alone.
3: I'm pretty demanding, I think, and I prefer to be demanding of myself than other people. Like, I'm very particular.
1: And after his breakout self-titled album, he got signed to a record label. Has it changed him?
3: I'm still in credit card debt, but, but yeah, it does feel different for other reasons, yeah.
1: Greg Mendez plays in studio today. I'm Kaleo. This is World Cafe. Starting with KT Tunstall, it's Suddenly I See.

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1: From NPR, it's World Cafe. Hi, I'm Kaleo. Greg Mendez often works alone. I think you can hear and feel that solitude in his music. If you, say, pulled back the curtain on his latest album, Beautyland, probably wouldn't surprise you to see Greg in his West Philly home playing every instrument and wringing a lot of emotion out of his soft-spoken voice. Things of late have been good for Mendez. After going into credit card debt to finance his breakout self-titled album, he got signed to a label, and for the first time in 15 years, he can focus on the music, and just the music. But he still likes to work alone. We'll talk about making Beautyland, and I'll try and peek into his writing process. Our session gets underway with a performance taped here in studio, Sunsick, Greg Mendez on World Cafe.
2: I pretend your garden's filled with flowers every morning. They

0: So beautiful. Recorded live here on World Cafe. It's Greg Mendez with the performance of Sunsick. Philadelphia songwriter's new album is available now. It is called Beautyland. Greg is my guest today on World Cafe. I'm Kaleo. Thanks so much for being here. How's it going?
1: Pretty good. Yeah, thanks for having me.
0: Yeah, congratulations on the new album. There's a lot we want to get into it with. This is your first record after getting signed to Dead Oceans. And I imagine they probably said, hey, do you want a studio? Do you want a producer to go work on the record that would become Beautyland? But you recorded it at home in West Philly like you did with your last record. Why'd you choose to make it that way?
1: I guess just because I have so much practice doing it like that, that I kind of thought that maybe my skill set might not translate. And also, I like to have a lot of time and like space to, or mental space, and I just felt like that was the way that I could do that the best.
0: And so the time is probably is that the biggest factor why you like working at home?
1: Yeah, kind of. Like, I definitely like not being on somebody's clock, and you know, I mean, in order to make this record, it would have been way over budget if I was like paying studio and producer time, just like for the amount of time that I take to like marinate and stuff and you know, work through things.
0: As a songwriter, you know, who like this album, with just a few exceptions, you're playing every instrument and you wrote every song on the record. Is that something that is also a personal preference, that, you know, I go solo? What do you like about that sort of aspect of the recording process?
1: I guess I've just been doing it for a really long time. And, you know, especially when I started out, for like years, it was a very like private endeavor. Like, I wasn't really trying to share it too far. And, you know, they were kind of just things that I would do instead of like, I don't know, binge watching TV or play video games or whatever. I would just do that. So it kind of just was born out of that, just like something that I could do when I was, you know, at home alone. And the reason I kind of keep it like that is because, like, I'm pretty demanding, I think, and I prefer to be demanding of myself than other people. Like, I'm very particular, and I just feel like I would be a nightmare.
0: Like, if play it that way. Like the level of obsession over like how notes are played, like that sort of demanding.
1: Yeah, that kind of thing, and parts. And also, like, I don't always know what I want until it's there. So it's like, you know, I just know what I don't want until it gets to a point where it is correct. So it's just, you know.
0: That's a lot of process of elimination, because that's from infinity down to this song.
1: Yeah, so, you know, if somebody else is there, it's pretty, probably would be pretty agonizing for them.
0: We're talking with Greg Mendez here on World Cafe. The new album is called Beautyland. The first time I heard the song I Want to Feel Pretty, I cried. So this is a bit of a gamble, sitting in the room for the live performances. I would love to hear the inspiration behind this song.
1: Yeah, I was just kind of like sitting on the bed, and I kind of just came up with that chord progression and melody pretty quickly, and the lyrics were pretty quick too, and kind of just like a stream of consciousness. And I feel like the idea was kind of just like somebody spiraling, but I mean, actually, while I was writing it, it didn't have an idea at all, but I feel like what it turned into was kind of this like spiral of feelings and events that, you know, I feel like I've experienced and also witnessed multiple times.
0: We'd love to hear it if you're willing to play it.
1: Sure.
0: It's Greg Mendez here on World Cafe.

0: Recorded live, it's Greg Mendez here on World Cafe. The song is Concussion. It's from his new album, Beautyland, which is available now. Greg's my guest. I'm Kaleo. This is World Cafe. You grew up in Jersey and then moved to Philly late teens?
1: Yeah.
0: What interested you about coming to Philly?
1: So I got a art scholarship to Drexel, which I then failed out of in like a year and a half. But I stayed here.
0: And you were part of the DIY scene in the aughts and 2010s?
1: Mm-hmm.
0: What was your experience in that scene like?
1: It was really great for the most part. I mean, it was kind of the first time I lived somewhere where like a lot of stuff was happening and a lot of people were just like making music that they believed in. And, you know, there's a lot of like, I mean, there's some like scene politics and stuff for sure, but for the most part I feel like everyone was just like really supportive of each other and like, you know, what I was doing at the time was kind of not the thing at the time, like in like West Philly, and like when I first moved here it was a lot of like folk punk stuff, like Mischief Brew, like that kind of stuff. But I still like, you know, played shows on those bills and everybody was really nice.
0: So you could operate without necessarily being whatever, you know, what was hot, quote-unquote, in West Philly at the time.
1: Yeah.
0: Yeah. Your self-titled solo album was the record that brought your work to a larger audience that came out a few years ago. The breakthrough, so to speak. I read that you went into credit card debt to put that record out.
1: Yeah, I mean, I'm always in credit card debt.
0: I was going to say... At that point in your career, was that the only way to make a record?
1: Yeah, pretty much. I mean, like for me at least, yeah. Yeah.
0: So now that you might be in a slightly different situation with a label support, like does it feel different?
1: Well, I'm still in credit card debt, but but yeah, it does feel different for other reasons. Yeah.
0: What's the best thing that's come out of this sort of experience? Because I'm not gonna lie, if you know, you don't hear a lot of people who are like doing it for 15 years before their, you know, moment that sort of opens up the audience to a wider group of people. So it's a cool story. It's not something you hear every day.
1: Yeah, I mean, I guess it's, I guess for the most part, like, I don't have to do anything else for work. Sometimes I do, but for the most part, I don't. And, you know, I could just focus on this, and that's nice. And I like touring for the most part. Like, I get burnt out by it sometimes, too, but I get to do that a lot more than I ever had before, so... You know, that's cool.
0: You're listening to World Cafe. We're here with Greg Mendez. The new album is called Beautyland. But we're going to play a song from your self-titled album. What can you tell us about Maria?
1: Yeah, I guess this song like kind of changed my life. And I thought it was weird and that everyone would think it was crazy at the time.
0: Well, you don't often hear Crackdown in most songs, those words don't pop up. But do you have any idea or sense of why people resonated with it, what they told you that said, maybe that?
1: I don't know. I think that I think it is pretty kind of just like brutally honest, and also, I don't know, it kind of hides it in like a pop song melody.
0: It's Greg Mendez here on World Cafe.

0: Recorded live in studio, it is Greg Mendez with the performance of Maria. Putting a wrap on this session, thanks so much to Greg Mendez. His latest album, Beautyland, available now. We're back in a minute with more World Cafe.
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0: 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Thanks again to Greg Mendez. His new album, Beautyland, is available now. 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

0: Talk about a great new record that just dropped. New music from Alison Russell featuring Brittany Spencer. The song's called Black Lavender, the new album In the Hour of Chaos, her third solo record out now. For that, Panda Bear with Fairy Lady. And we've got new music from Kurt Vile in just a minute on World Cafe.
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1: 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It's World Cafe with new music from Philadelphia native Kurt Vile. New record is called Philadelphia's Been Good to Me. And this song is You Don't Know 'Cause It's My Life.

Amy Mann, choice in the matter here on World Cafe from a great album title, I'm With Stupid, to a band that has taken great pride in not naming their self-titled albums and letting all of the colors do the work. From Weezer's latest self-titled album, the Gold Album, this is We Might As Well Be Strangers, new music on World Cafe.

0: Courtney Barnett, Avant Gardner, putting the wraps on this edition of The Cafe. Before we go, I want to thank our producers, both Miguel Perez and Kimberly Junod, for their work on all of our sessions, as well as our line producer, Will Loftus, who makes this thing sing. I'm Stephen Kalea. We'll catch you on the next World Cafe from NPR.
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0: From NPR, this is World Cafe. I am Kaleo, and today on the show, payoffs. No setups, just payoffs. For instance, The Payoff from Father John Misty. I could stall here, but instead I'm going to say new music from Def Cab for Cutie.

0: 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I can help. And a live performance from Charlie Crockett.
1: Take a look at me. I'm just a clown. And on my face.
0: We got nothing but good music for you today. Thanks for being here on World Cafe. Let's start with Michael Stipe of REM covering this brilliant song originally written by Joseph Arthur. It's called In the Sun. And it gets us going on the cafe.

Welcome one, welcome all. I'm Stephen Kaleo. This is World Cafe. Appreciate you being here. And this break has a payoff. It's the song, The Payoff. And rather than set it up, I'm going to pay it off right now. Here's Father John Misty, starting us on World Cafe.

Phoebe Bridgers with Motion Sickness on World Cafe. She just announced a new album coming, her third solo record, Lost Weekend. Here's Death Cab for Cutie. Their new album, I Built You a Tower, already out. From it, Punching the Flowers.

0: Baltimore band Turnstile. That's Seeing Stars from their latest studio album, Never Enough. And before that, Death Cab for Cutie, Punching the Flowers. Had a chance to speak with Ben Gibbard, our Raina Durrus did. You can hear the conversation at worldcafe.org. Coming up, two live performances from The Vault on World Cafe.
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0: 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Here is Joan Armatrading with Everyday Boy.

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0: Canada has never put a musician on any of their currency, but if they were to do it, they would probably go with Gord Downie first. Of the Tragically Hip, it's ahead by a century from Trouble at the Hen House. We got new music from Devin Gilfillian less than a minute away. Oh, it's a minute away, if that's okay with you, when we get back to World Cafe.
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0: Welcome back to World Cafe with new music from Devin Gilfillian, as promised from his latest album, Time Will Tell. 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

0: Rafael Siddiq here on The Cafe. Something Keeps Calling from his album Jimmy Lee, a tribute to his late brother. The Beths with Metal from their record Straight Line was a lie, and that is that for this show. Thanks to our affiliates nationwide who make this show possible. It's a show we produce from WXPN at the University of Pennsylvania in Philadelphia. I'm Stephen Kalea. We'll talk to you on the next World Cafe from NPR.
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2: 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Mostly clear tonight, low of 76. Tomorrow, there's an extreme heat advisory in effect for Philadelphia and vicinity, sunny and hot. A high near 99 with heat index values as high as 106 tomorrow. Mostly sunny, remaining hot on Thursday with a high of 96. We're up to 91 in West Philly here at XPN.
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0: All right, about 3 minutes after 4 o'clock. I hope you're doing well. Dan Reed here. I'll be with you till 8 o'clock tonight on this All-Star Tuesday. Indeed, as most of you may know, the Major League Baseball All-Star game taking place at the bank at Citizens Bank Park starts at 8 o'clock tonight. Got a home run hitting contest last night. Very exciting. Didn't turn out like we wanted it here in Philly, but very exciting nonetheless. Got some thoughts about that in case you want to hear them. Probably not. I don't know. I might rant a little bit a little later. But I am going to play a bunch of music for you today, as usual, including Highs in the 70s at 6 o'clock tonight. Got music from Devo, Donna Summer, Talking Heads, The Who, Isley Brothers, and much, much more. All 70s for one full hour. Once again, I'll be with you until 8 o'clock this evening. This is something new from Brandon Flowers on XPN.

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0: From Chicagoland, that is Bridget Calls Me Baby here on XPN. Impressively average, that tune. Rolling Stones' new album is out. It's their 25th studio album. It's called Foreign Tongues. That was their version of Amy Winehouse's You Know I'm No Good. Eric Clapton, back to his 1976 album called No Reason to Cry. That's Hello, Old Friend. And Brandon Flowers of The Killers has a very twangy new record coming out on August 21st, his first solo album in 11 years called Thrasher. He's also going to be touring with his band playing at Franklin Music Hall on Monday, September 21st. Brandon Flowers, a tune called Plans on XPN.
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0: Yeah, that is evil indeed. Chester Burnett, a.k.a. Howlin' Wolf on XPN. Also, Noah Kahan in there with a tune called Doors, the Decemberists from their Crane Wife album from 2006, and a new song from Brandi Carlile. 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

0: Music there from the Maytals, Toots Hibbert and Company, way back to 1964 for that single there called It's You on XPN. XPN welcomes Tori Amos to the Met along with Barty Strange on Saturday, August 1st. That was Gasoline Girls from the new album In Times of Dragons. U2 with Scars from one of their new EPs, the Easter Lily EP. We got things started with Annabelle Dinda, a tune called Big News Day on XPN.
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0: 8 minutes away from 5 o'clock, Dan Reed here. Hi, everybody. We're up to 92 degrees now, and mostly clear skies overnight tonight with a low of 76. Tomorrow is the problem. Sunny and hot, high near 99 degrees with heat index values up to 106. And mostly sunny, remaining hot on Thursday with a high of 96. Once again, 92 degrees in West Philly. Here's Ben Arnold. I believe Mike's going to spin this on the XPN local show tonight as well. But this is something he just put out. His version of the Grateful Dead's Touch of Grey. It's Ben Arnold on XPN.

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0: Here's a song there from the Scottish band Teenage Fan Club from their first album, Catholic Education. That's called Everything Flows. Jesse Wells coming to the Met on Friday, October the 23rd. XPN welcomes Jesse back to town. Just heard him on World Cafe yesterday. The new album's called Masks Off. That's Won't You Come Out. And Ben Arnold doing his version of the Grateful Dead's Touch of Grey, a new single that he just released also.
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0: About 7 after 5 o'clock, I'm Dan Reed. Hi, everybody. It's All-Star Game Day here in Philadelphia. The Major League All-Stars are in town for the game. Starts at 8 o'clock tonight at Citizens Bank Park. The Phillies' own Christopher Sanchez gets the starting nod for the National League. That's really cool. And Brandon Marsh is starting for the Phillies as well. The home run hitting contest yesterday was pretty exciting, even though I wasn't there. I watched it at home. The ballpark looked great. Not so great, in my opinion anyway, was the coverage of the home run hitting event by Netflix. Yeah, I know. Lots of problems there. I'm not going to rant about it. Looking forward to the game tonight. And if you're going out, make sure you stay cool again. It's going to be very hot. A little warm this evening, but tomorrow, an extreme heat advisory for Philadelphia and vicinity. And we're going to get up to 99 degrees with 106 heat index values tomorrow. Stay cool and check out this brand new one here from Steve Lacy. It's called The Feeling at XPN.

0: I'll tell you what, I've heard that song a few times now. It is a catchy thing indeed. That is British artist Sam Fender from his new album People Watching. Olivia Dean joining him on that tune called Rain Me In on XPN. Duffy Begging You for Mercy and Steve Lacy in there as well. A brand new album comes out Friday called Oh Yeah. That was a tune called The Feeling. You're on XPN. All right, highs in the 70s on tap for you at 6 o'clock tonight. We got music this evening from Devo, Donna Summer, Talking Heads, The Who, Isley Brothers, and who knows what else. All 70s for one full hour. Starts at 6 right here.
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0: We're going to get a brand new album from Blondshell called Violins in late September, and XPN welcomes Blondshell back to town for a show at Union Transfer on Halloween night, Saturday, October 31st. This one's called Heart Has to Work So Hard from Blondshell on XPN.

0: That's Sharon Van Etten and the attachment theory on XPN with Idiot Box. Kurt Vile with Chance to Bleed from his new album, and XPN happy to welcome the Make the World Better benefit concert the weekend of the 24th and 25th of July at the Dell. He'll be there, Kurt will, with his band on Saturday, July 25th. David Bowie, a little rocker called Hang On to Yourself. That was from 1972, from the rise and fall of Ziggy Stardust and the Spiders from Mars. And once again, XPN welcomes Blonde Shell to Union Transfer on Halloween evening, Saturday, 10:31. New album called Violins comes out at the end of September. And Heart Has to Work So Hard on XPN.
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0: WXPN in Philadelphia from that second Pixies album called Doolittle from 1989. That's a tune called Debaser. Also, the Tedeschi Trucks Band, their sixth album together, Future Soul, is their latest. That was the title track. Soccer Mommy with a tune called Driver. And that all started with Low Cut Connie, who just announced the union transfer show coming up on Friday, November 20th. The brand new album just came out July 3rd called Living in the USA. That's a little summer classic there from Adam and Low Cut Connie, a tune called Can't Be Wrong on XPN.
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0: Highs in the 70s coming right up for you, and once again, we got some weather ahead of us tomorrow. Mostly clear tonight, low of 76. Tomorrow, an extreme heat advisory for Philly and vicinity. Sunny and hot, high near 99 with heat index values up to 106 tomorrow. It's going to be hot. Continued very warm on Thursday as well. Mostly sunny, high near 96. We're at 91 degrees in West Philly. Grace Cummings, the Australian songwriter, is going to be playing Milk Boy here in Philly on Tuesday, September the 15th. The new album Blood Horse comes out on August 14th. This is new from Grace. It's called I'm Not Crazy at XPN.

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7: 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We're ready for this all-star edition of Highs in the 70s here on XPN. I'm your host, Dan Reed. Be with you till 8 o'clock tonight, but until 7 o'clock, you're going to hear an hour's worth of music from the 1970s. We do that Monday through Thursday at 6 o'clock, by the way. Got Devo coming up, some AC/DC for you. Also, the Isley Brothers, Donna Summer, Rye Cooter a little later on, and much more. Going to play a couple tunes first here, though, from, I think this is my favorite Talking Heads album, More Songs About Buildings and Food, their second album, released 48 years ago on this date in 1978. It starts with this one called Stay Hungry on Highs in the 70s, XPN.

0: From the album More Songs About Buildings and Food, which was released 48 years ago today. That was The Big Country, and we also heard Stay Hungry, Talking Heads on Highs in the 70s at XPN.
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0: All right, once again, Dan Reed here with you till 8 o'clock tonight. Highs in the 70s continues until 7 o'clock. This song, this great, great single from the Isley Brothers, is 53 years old today, released on this date in 1973. Who's that lady? Highs in the 70s, XPN.

0: Couple of great singles there from the 70s. Both of those tunes released on this date. Van Morrison's Jackie Wilson Said is 52 years old today from 1974. And That Lady from the Isley Brothers, a top 10 pop hit, number two R&B hit. We heard parts one and two, by the way. That great song released on this date in 1973. It is 53 years old today.
1: 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Neil Francis is the alternative electronic indie dance duo of Jordan Feller and Mark Guilfrey, performing upbeat retro synth pop beats and house-infused grooves. 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
0: You can follow me on Instagram if you want to, at WXPN Dan Reed. And another tune released on this date. This single was released on this date in 1978, 48 years ago today. It's The Who on XPN.

0: what? Little Chalka Jones have been on my training table since I was a kid.
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0: after all, it is the 14th day of July, and that tune is called 714, if you know, you know, from the Columbus, Ohio band The Gods, here on Highs in the 70s at XPN. Oh, yeah. A little AC/DC in there, too. We heard Bon Scott and AC/DC from Let There Be Rock, 1977. That was called Overdose. And the Who's song, Who Are You, which was a big hit here in the U.S., Rod Argent on piano. I didn't know that till I was reading about it today. That tune was released on this date in 1978. That song is 48 years old today.
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0: It's Highs in the 70s on XPN, little album track from Daryl Hall and John Oates from the Beauty on a Backstreet album. That's called Bad Habits and Infections, and we heard Bad Girls from Donna Summer, number one hit in the U.S. on this date in 1979, 47 years ago today. The Knack, side one, cut one of their Get the Knack debut album, also from 79. And we heard Devo, Uncontrollable Urge, the late Bob Casale of Devo, one of the two brothers in that band, born on this date in 1952. He passed away back in 2014. He was the rhythm guitarist. This is Highs in the 70s at XPN.
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0: All right, I'm on the air till 8 o'clock tonight. Dan Reed with you. And got time for a couple more here on Highs in the 70s. Thought I'd play this one from Rye Cooter's Into the Purple Valley album because it is the anniversary of the birth of the one and only Woody Guthrie, great songwriter and philosopher, I'll add, born on this date in 1912, passed away back in 1967. This is Rye Cooter's version of Vigilante Man on Highs in the 70s, XPN.

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0: WXPN in Philadelphia from the Rites of Passage album. That's Indigo Girls with Galileo. And we wrapped up Highs in the 70s with a tune there from the Kinks from the Lola versus Power Man and the Money Go Round album, 1970, a song called The Contenders. And Ry Cooder from his record Into the Purple Valley, his version of Woody Guthrie's Vigilante Man. It is the anniversary of the birth of the late, great Woody Guthrie. He was born on this date back in 1914.
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0: All right, we got the XPN Local Show with Mike Vasilikos coming up at 8 o'clock tonight, and that'll be followed by Eric Schumann with the Indie Rock Hit Parade at 10 o'clock. Until then, you got yours truly, Dan Reed. Mount Joy are playing the Freedom Mortgage Pavilion over in Camden on Friday, September 25th. This is their latest single. It's called Is Joy Easy on XPN.
3: Mary's in her dress, it's getting dark. Sometimes blending in, and just play your part.

Going back to the album called Zuma from Neil Young and Crazy Horse, 1975. That is Don't Cry No Tears on XPN. Also heard from the Womack sisters. Bobby Womack's three nieces are together. They have a new album out that's self-titled. That's nice. Schaffer was the tune we heard. George Ezra did Budapest, and we got things started with Mount Joy. Their latest single called Is Joy Easy? And once again, Mount Joy will be at the Freedom Mortgage Pavilion over in Camden coming up on Friday, September 25th. Here's some more Philly music. It's the latest from the band Hurry. It's called Zoned Out on XPN.

Former artist to watch, Tyler Ballgame on XPM. From his album, For the First Time Again, that's I Believe in Love, and Tyler Ballgame is going to be part of our Exponential Music Festival presented by Subaru. And that is coming up, folks. He'll be playing on Sunday, September 20th. It's September 18th, 19th, 20th on the Camden waterfront. Get your tickets and get all the details, everything you need at xpnfest.org. 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Speaking of live shows, XPN welcomes the return of Suki Waterhouse coming back to town, playing the Fillmore on Monday, September 21st. That was a tune called Back in Love from her latest album. Mumford & Sons in there. And we also heard from the Philly band Hurry, title track from their new album called Zoned Out. This is a group from Manchester, England called West Side Cowboy on XPN. All right,

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1: But to me, death is not a fearful thing. It's living that's treacherous. Don't be afraid to die. If you're 50 people land on you, they'll torture some of our children here. They'll torture our people. They'll torture our seniors. We cannot have this. Are you going to?

Yeah, the Rolling Stones' new album is their 25th studio album. It's called Foreign Tongues, with a very ugly cover. Not a bad record, though. That's a tune called In the Stars from the Stones on XPN. The band Cults before that with Go Outside. Grassroots from 1970. Another one of their top 20 hits called Temptation Eyes. And a song called Kickstones the Boys from the Manchester, UK band Westside Cowboy. Their new album is called It Goes On. Well, it does go on here at XPN. Not me, but it does go on. We're going to be continuing now with Mike Vasilikos and the Philly Local Show coming up at the top of the hour. And then at 10 o'clock, it's the Indie Rock Hit Parade with Eric Schumann. I'm Dan Reed. I'll be back tomorrow at 4 o'clock. This is Julia Jacklin, and XPN welcomes the return of Julia to Union Transfer on Saturday, November 21st. Great Australian songwriter. This song is called Get Away From Me, I Think I'll Love You Soon, from her new album called The Gym. This is Julia Jacklin on XPN.

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Member-supported radio from the University of Pennsylvania. I want